0: Russia has blamed Ukraine for a multi-wave drone strike on a college campus in occupied territory. Officials argue a five-story dorm in Starobilsk partially collapsed while dozens of teenagers were asleep inside. And pop star Miley Cyrus has been honoured with a star on the Hollywood Walk of Fame in Los Angeles, the 33-year-old accepting the landmark's 2,845th star in the recording category. Finance, the Australian dollar is buying 71 US cents.
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0: Melbourne's struggles have continued after conceding a half-time lead to lose their eighth game of the season. The Storm were left helpless against the Bulldogs in the second 40, who went on to claim a 30-20 victory. Giants coach Adam Kingsley is hoping to get a decision on Toby Green's future sooner rather than later. The 32-year-old captain is out of contract at season's end and he's weighing up a return to Victoria. Kingsley says he's desperate for Green to re-sign.
2: Fantastic player for this club for a long period of time. He's important in the locker room. He's important out of training. Our plan is to keep him. He'll have those discussions around family and, you know, return to Melbourne and all that sort of stuff, obviously, but our hope is to keep him and our expectation is that he'll stay, and hopefully we know that sooner rather than later.
0: And Australia's Oscar Piastri has qualified fourth for Canada's Formula One sprint race tomorrow. It's 10:04. That's the very latest news and sport.
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6: 18 degrees in Foster Tunkey. The forecast for today is heavy showers. And when they come down, they're coming down. The humidity is 90%. The wind's from the west-northwest at 11 kilometres an hour. Now, for Sunday, showers again, 23 degrees. We've got possible showers right through, good grief, right through till Friday. Okay, that's easy. Coastal waters, the winds, southeasterly, 15 to 20 knots, reaching up to 25 knots offshore. Seas, 1.5 to 2 metres. The swell is southeasterly of 4 metres. There you go. That'll do. That's enough of the bad news.
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0: Herman Hermits, Chubby Checker, Let's Twist Again, and Guitars by Al Casey and the Caseyettes. 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

0: Dion and the Belmonts with The Wanderer. Surf City by Jan and Dean. The Little Devil by Neil Sedaka. Get Around by the Beach Boys. And Bobby Rydell's Swingers Girl. Welcome again. 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

broke his heart and made him cry, and he's been blue since then. 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

0: The Temptations. The Shirelles before that. Sam Cooke, Twisting the Night Away. Dream a Little Dream of Me by Mums and the Papas and Downtown by Petula Clark. We're 9 minutes away from Sun News at 10.
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1: It's 11 o'clock. Good morning. I'm Toby Goff. Australia's fuel security is remaining stable despite a slight drop in petrol reserves. The nation currently holds 43 days of petrol on hand, which is still 5 days clear of the levels seen during the recent Iran crisis. Diesel stockpiles have grown by 2 days over the past week, hitting a milestone 38-day high under current tracking frameworks. Energy Minister Chris Bowen today announcing two more shipments on top of the 48 confirmed for Australian ports.
2: 50 million litres of diesel that will be delivered to Kwinana as a buffer for Western Australia in coming weeks and months, and 50 million litres more of jet fuel.
1: Investigations are continuing into a crash that claimed 3 lives in Sydney South. Police confirmed a 42-year-old man fled from officers during a welfare check at Gaimia Bay before crashing his car into a Toyota Camry on Rocky Point Road in Sanssouci. He died at the scene along with the driver and passenger of the Toyota, who are yet to be formally identified. The United Nations has released $60 million in emergency funding as a deadly Ebola outbreak spreads through the eastern provinces of the Congo. While 82 cases have been officially confirmed, the World Health Organization warns the true scale of the epidemic is much larger. Criticism is growing after a reported rise in feral horse numbers forced the state government to greenlight reproductive control trials. Estimates reveal the Brumby population has nearly tripled in Kosciuszko National Park over the past year, causing severe damage to alpine vegetation. But former state MP Peter Cochran has told Luke Grant he's sceptical of the validity of the government's figures.
3: It is physically and biologically impossible for the numbers of horses to emerge from the figures were produced back in November 24, it wouldn't matter if every mare had two foals. You couldn't possibly get the numbers that they're claiming at the moment.
1: Aerial shooting programs are set to resume next month, with remote darting of a contraceptive vaccine from the ground and helicopters is also being tested. A cohort of 21 Australian citizens is en route to Australia after being evacuated from a Syrian refugee camp overnight. The group, consisting of 7 women and 14 children, is expected to arrive in Sydney and Melbourne next week. And the country's peak psychiatry body has launched new training to help address youth mental health issues. Government data shows teenagers aged 12 to 17 are the highest users of specialised community mental health services. And the RANZCP says psychiatrists can now dedicate their careers to that age group. To finance, the Australian dollar is buying 71.32 US cents.
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1: Melbourne has failed to make it a three-peat after conceding a half-time lead and losing their 8th game of the season. The Storm were left helpless against the Bulldogs in the second 40, who went on to claim a 30-20 victory. Coach Craig Bellamy admits it's a story that's growing all too common.
5: It's nothing new, to be quite honest. Our second halves have been really poor. Not quite sure why. Wish I was.
1: The Brumbies proved too good for the Waratahs, taking a 21-14 Super Rugby win at Moore Park, a win also for the Crusaders over the Chiefs, 36-32. Australia's Oscar Piastri has qualified 4th for the Canada Formula One Sprint, and Pep Guardiola has announced he's stepping down as manager of Premier League club Man City at the season's end. It's 11:04. That is the very latest in news and in sport.
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9: 19 degrees in Foster Tuncurry. The forecast high is 22 and the forecast is heavy showers. And the humidity at the moment, 92%. The winds are from the north. That's it. They're just very light. They're just not registering anything. Tomorrow, 24th of May, Sunday, showers and 23 degrees. Then we've got showers, all through next week. Nothing but good news. Okay, the coastal waters for today, the winds are southeasterly, 15 to 20 knots, reaching up the 25 knots offshore, seas 1.5 metres. The swell, a southeasterly of 4 metres.
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0: Aretha Franklin. 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Sweet Talking Guy by the Chiffons and the Big One by the Crystals. To do run, run. Look at that. We're in the second hour. 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

0: Ben E. King. That's a good song, man. Mamas and the Papas, California Dreamin'. Give Me Some Lovin' by the Spencer Davis Group. Proud Mary, of course, by Creedence. And Green Onions by Booker T and the MG. It's right on the half hour, about 11:30 here at Great Lakes FM. Listening to Saturday Jukebox with me, Michael Harry. Hope you're enjoying the music so far.
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0: Miracles. Ray Charles, before that, Georgia On My Mind. The Shirelles, Will You Love Me Tomorrow, and the Dave Clark Five. Glad All Over. 15 minutes away from some news here at Great Lakes FM.
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9: 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So get yourself a cup of tea, a cup of coffee, or something a little stronger if you prefer, and enjoy the music. 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
1: It's midday. Good afternoon. I'm Sarah Wiedersehen. Police have revealed a high-speed triple fatal crash in Sydney South occurred after a driver sped away from a welfare check. Officers went to a Gymea Bay home early this morning to check on a 42-year-old man who immediately fled the scene in an Audi. A short time later, the speeding Audi hit a concrete barrier on Rocky Point Road in Sanssouci, rolling over and landing on top of a Toyota Camry, killing all three involved. Acting Superintendent Graham Hibbs says the injuries sustained by those in the Toyota have slowed identification efforts.
2: It was a horrific scene. Unfortunately, at this stage, we have been ardent. We can't formally identify them at this stage. We are looking into a number of inquiries, and we're working through that at the moment.
1: Australia's diesel stockpiles have reached a three-year high of 38 days of supply following a two-day increase over the past week. While petrol reserve dipped slightly to 43 days, Energy Minister Chris Bowen confirmed the nation's fuel security remains stable and sits well above levels recorded during the peak of the Iran crisis. The World Health Organization has upgraded the Ebola risk assessment within the Democratic Republic of the Congo to its highest level. Suspected cases have climbed to nearly 750, alongside 177 suspected deaths. A 48-year-old Queensland man is due to face court today following an investigation into extremist online posts. Toby Goff reports.
3: The Joint Counter-Terrorism Team arrested the Bowenville man yesterday, alleging he used an encrypted social media platform to encourage acts of politically motivated violence both in Australia and overseas. He's been charged with using a carriage service to menace, harass or cause offence, which carries a maximum five-year prison sentence. Federal and state authorities say they'll continue to act early to disrupt violent ideologies online. Toby Goff reporting.
1: Pauline Hanson's One Nation could win as many as 59 seats if a federal election was held today. New Redbridge polling shows the result would force Labor into a minority government and take out the coalition in all but three seats. The biggest surge would be in Queensland. British police are reviewing an allegation that a woman was taken to a royal address for sexual purposes as part of their probe into Andrew Mountbatten Windsor. The investigation stems from documents released under the Epstein Files Transparency Act. Mountbatten Windsor has consistently denied all allegations of wrongdoing, including claims of sexual abuse. An experienced Queensland teacher has been banned from the classroom for 5 years following a series of racially prejudiced and sexualised incidents. In finance, one Australian dollar is buying 71 US cents.
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1: The AFL's all-time games record will be broken today, Jordan Tunbridge reports.
5: Collingwood legend Scott Pendlebury will make his 433rd appearance at AFL level this afternoon, the 38-year-old surpassing Brent Harvey's record set 10 years ago as the Magpies face the Eagles at the MCG. Coach Craig McRae hinting Pendlebury will start on the field after being controversially rested last week. He'll wear 12 different commemorative jumpers throughout the match, each bearing a gold number 10 on the back. About 90,000 fans expected at the home of football to witness the milestone. Jordan Tunbridge, Melbourne.
1: And the Warriors are gearing up to take on the bottom-ranked Dragons tonight, while the Sea Eagles will look to go in a three in a row when they host the Titans.
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9: 22 degrees in Foster Tuncurry. That's the forecast high today. The forecast is heavy showers. Yeah, chance of rain 90%. The humidity is 69%. The winds are from the east-southeast at 17 kilometres an hour. For tomorrow's showers, and we've got showers all through next week, with temperatures around the same, 20-22. Coastal waters for today, the winds southeasterly 15 to 20 knots, reaching up to 25 knots offshore. The seas 1.5 to 2 metres. The swell a southeasterly of 4 metres.
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0: Bobby Fuller for Good Lovin' by the Rascals and Van Morrison's, one of his favourites, I suppose, Brown Eyed Girl. All right, welcome to the third hour of Saturday Jukebox. 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

0: six from Great Britain. Dusty Springfield, T-Rex, the Dave Clark Five, Petula Clark, the Rolling Stones and the Beatles. All right, we're going to have some local news now with Uncle Doug.
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4: I'm Doug Hodges and this is the local news. Mid Coast Council is calling on motorists to take greater care at roadwork sites following an increase in reports of drivers ignoring signage and traffic control measures across the region. With Road Safety Week approaching, councillors reminding the community that these behaviours are not only illegal but place the lives of workers and other road users at serious risk. Council acknowledges that traffic control measures can sometimes cause delays and inconvenience. However, these controls are essential to allow critical maintenance and improvement works to be carried out safely. Community cooperation is critical to ensuring that this work can be completed safely and efficiently. The New South Wales Volunteer of the Year Awards are an annual program aimed at recognising the incredible dedication, effort and community service of our state's volunteers, volunteer leaders and volunteer teams. Is there a volunteer who inspires you? Submit a nomination today. There are seven categories for the awards. Nominations are open until Friday, 29 May 2026. For more information, please visit volunteering.com. And finally, a sporting club with a top talent from across the mid-north coast has made history. Because of its results in the club championship, Mid-Coast FC's Premier Youth League boys soccer teams have qualified in League A for Phase 2 of competition for the first time in their history. Nine clubs qualify for League A, while there are eight in League B and C. Mid-Coast FC have entered teams in the under-13, under-14, under-15, under-16 and under-18 divisions. Club Technical Director Roberto De Sommer said it is a pretty big achievement. He said, coming into pre-season, the coaches got together with the managers and the committee and mapped out a couple of goals that we wanted to achieve, and that was one of them. Through 11 matches in all grades, Mid-Coast finished 7th in the club championship out of 25, with the under-13s the best performing team with 7 wins and 2 draws from 11 games. The club's Premier Youth League girls team also finished at the top of the club championship. De Sommer said it is a big commitment for all involved to finish the first phase of the season in a strong position. The majority of opposition are Newcastle-based clubs, and Mid-Coast FC spent the first 3 weeks of the season on the road before a block of home matches in Taree. Phase 2 of the League A competition begins on May 30 and consists of a 16-round home and away season and a final series. Mid-Coast FC consists of players from as far north as South West Rocks to Bulladealer in the south and surrounding areas across hundreds of kilometres of coastline and inland. I'm Doug Hodges and this is Great Lakes FM local news.
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0: The Drifters, Saturday Night at the Movie, and Ronnie by the Four Seasons. We are 13 minutes away from some news here at Great Lakes FM. 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
1: Good afternoon, I'm Sarah Wiedersehen. The Energy Minister has confirmed the Albanese government is preparing for potential fuel rationing as a worst-case scenario as the Middle East conflict drags on. It comes after the International Energy Agency declared oil markets would enter the red zone by August. The country is currently operating at level 2 of the National Fuel Security Plan, which asks people only to buy the fuel they need. Australia currently has 43 days of petrol in reserve, which is down one day on last week's update. There are 38 days worth of diesel. Mr. Bowen says it's only prudent to prepare for the worst possible situation.
2: Not envisaging fuel rationing as being likely. Obviously, we've developed a four-stage plan with the states. We're currently at stage two. That's prudent. You know, this is a volatile world, and it's prudent that the government enters into planning for the worst-case scenario.
1: A 48-year-old Queensland man has been charged by the state's joint counter-terrorism team over comments he allegedly made online. Authorities allege Alexander Kent Wadsworth made posts encouraging politically motivated violence. He's due to face court today, charged with one count of using a carriage service to menace, harass or cause offence. It's been revealed a driver who crashed his speeding car, killing himself and two others in Sydney South, was fleeing police conducting a welfare check. Officers had been called to a property at Guymere Bay after receiving reports of a mental health incident. The 42-year-old fled the scene in a white Audi before officers could speak to him. A short time later, the Audi rolled over a concrete barrier and into the path of a blue Toyota on Rocky Point Road. An investigation into Andrew Mountbatten Windsor is being expanded to include other potential crimes, including sex offences. Nine's Europe correspondent Josh Bavis explains.
3: Andrew Mountbatten Windsor has been under investigation for misconduct in public office since his spectacular arrest on his 66th birthday 3 months ago. It relates to his time as trade envoy between the year 2001 and 2011. Now Thames Valley Police has confirmed that investigation has expanded. It's understood potential sexual misconduct and abuse of position are now active avenues of inquiry. Police also confirmed they had already spoken to a number of witnesses. Andrew Mountbatten Windsor has previously denied any wrongdoing. The release of more Epstein files in the US earlier this year showed he had shared information with Jeffrey Epstein during his time in that position. The police investigation was announced within weeks of the documents being made public. In the West Midlands, Josh Bavis.
1: And police are searching for a five-month-old baby boy missing from Sydney's west. In finance, one Australian dollar is buying around 71 US cents.
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1: Interim Dragons coach Dean Young has closed the door on his side's encouraging performance against the Panthers in Magic Round. The winless Red V pushed ladder leaders Penrith all the way before losing 28-6. Going into tonight's clash with the Warriors, Young says his side need to keep improving.
5: The Penrith performance is gone and it'll mean nothing unless we put in the same sort of effort against the Warriors. That's the reality.
1: Later today, the Sea Eagles host the Titans. In AFL action, the North Melbourne Suns clash gets underway this hour. Later, Geelong meet Sydney, Collingwood challenge West Coast and Port Adelaide come against Carlton. And Sydney FC face Auckland FC in the Men's A-League Grand Final in New Zealand tonight. That's the latest news and sport.
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9: 22 degrees of Foster Tuncurry, just right on what they forecast. The humidity 67%, the winds from the southeast at 17 kilometres an hour. And we've got showers right through till next week. So there you go. Well, it's good for the garden, I suppose, isn't it? Let's go.
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0: Officer Chris. Benny King, Stand By Me. Move it by Cliff Richard in the Shadows. And at the Hop, Danny and the Juniors. Half hour to go. If you're still out there, thanks for hanging around.
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My pappy said, son, you're gonna drive me to drinking if you don't stop driving that hot rod Lincoln. Have you heard the story of the hot rod race with the Fords and Lincolns was setting the pace? That story is true, I'm here to say I was driving that Model A. It's got a Lincoln motor and it's really souped up. That Model A body makes it look like a pup's got 8 cylinders and uses them all. Got overdrive, just won't stall. With a 4-barrel carb and a dual exhaust, with 4 living gears you can really get lost. Got safety tubes, but I ain't scared. The brakes are good, tires fair. Pulled out of San Pedro late one night, the moon and the stars was shining bright. We was driving up Grapevine Hill, passing cars like they was standing still. Sudden, in a wink of an eye, a Cadillac sedan passed us by and said, boys, it's a mark for me. By then, the taillight was all you could see. Now, the fellas ribbed me for being behind, so I thought I'd make the Lincoln unwind. Took my foot off the gas, and man alive, I shoved it on down into overdrive. Wound it up to 110, my speedometer said that I hit top end. My foot was blue, like lead to the floor. That's all there is, and there ain't no more. Now the boys all thought, lost my sense, and telephone poles looked like a picket fence. They said, slow down, I see spots, the lines on the road just look like dots. Took a corner, sideswiped the truck, crossed my fingers just for luck. My fenders was clicking the guardrail post, the guy beside me was white as a ghost.

0: 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Knew could catch him, I thought it could pass. Don't you know by then we'd be low on gas. We had flames coming from out of the side. Feel the tension, man, what a ride. I said, look out, boys, I got a license to fly. And that caddy pulled over and let us by. Now all of a sudden she started knocking him down in the gym. She started to rock and I looked in the mirror. Red light was blinking, the cops was after my hot rod Lincoln. They arrested me and they put me in jail and they called my pappy to throw my bail. And he said, son, you're gonna drive me to drinking if you don't stop driving that hot rod Lincoln.
1: All right, Amanda Cody. It's some car music. All right, that's good for me. It's a quarter to. Trevor's here now, and I'll say goodbye. Catch you later.
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1: Good afternoon, I'm Sarah Wiedersheim. The Energy Minister has confirmed the government is planning for worst-case scenario fuel rationing as the Iran war continues to put pressure on supply chains. Hugh Phillips reports.
2: Only operating at level 2 of the National Fuel Security Plan, which asks people only to buy the fuel they need, a shift to the next step would prioritise getting fuel to where it's needed most, including farming, freight and emergency services. Australia currently has 43 days of petrol in reserve. This is down one day on last week's update. There are 38 days worth of diesel in the national stockpile, up 2 days compared to the week before. As the Iran conflict drags on, Energy Minister Chris Bowen says it's only prudent the government plans for a worst-case scenario, but he admits fuel rationing is not on the horizon.
3: I'm not envisaging fuel rationing as being likely.
2: Hugh Phillips reporting.
1: Seven more Australian women and 14 children with links to Islamic State have reached Damascus after being bussed out of a Syrian refugee camp overnight. The cohort is expected to land in Sydney and Melbourne next week, though it's not fully known what will happen to each woman and child once they arrive. One of the women has already been issued a temporary exclusion order from the country. Police have described the scene of a triple fatal in Sydney's south as horrific. Three people were killed when a white Audi rolled over a concrete barrier and into the path of a blue Toyota on Rocky Point Road at San Susie. The 42-year-old driver of the Audi had earlier fled a home in Gymea Bay where officers were conducting a welfare check. Detective Acting Superintendent Graham Hibbs says there was little bystanders could do to help the occupants in the car.
4: Some of the bystanders rushed over to offer assistance, what minimal assistance they could offer in the circumstances, unfortunately. The engine bay of one of the vehicles had caught a light from what I'm told, and they are assisted with putting that out.
1: An investigation into Andrew Mountbatten Windsor is being expanded to include other potential crimes, including sex offences. While no connection has been made between the former claims of the late Virginia Giuffre, dating back 15 years ago, and the current investigation, her family members are praising this renewed push.
5: That is huge. It is more than what we're seeing here in this country, and it actually gives us hope.
1: New polling shows One Nation could win enough seats to push Labor into minority government if a federal election was held today. And a second set of government files on UFOs has been made public following a directive from US President Donald Trump. In finance, one Australian dollar is buying around 71.1 US cents.
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1: Today's NRL action will get up against the Warriors. St George looking for its first win of the season. Later, the Titans challenge the Sea Eagles. Fast-finishing Sydney FC is out to spoil the party for Auckland FC tonight in the A-League Men's Grand Final. Go Media Stadium in Auckland will be bursting at the seams as the Black Knights attempt to win the competition in just their second year. But Skies Blues captain Ryan Grant says his team is up for the challenge.
7: We're always confident that we can beat any team, and I suppose we've sort of shown that over the last few weeks, and now, in the grand final, we hope to do the same.
1: In AFL action, the Suns lead North Melbourne 49-31. Later, Geelong challenge Sydney, Collingwood play West Coast, and Carlton face Port Adelaide. That's the latest news and sport.
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10: 21.7 at the moment here in the Great Lakes area, and the forecast for the next few days. For tomorrow, 15 to 23 showers. On Monday, a possible shower, 14 to 23. 15 to 23 on Tuesday, with possible showers. Possible showers on Wednesday, 14 to 23. Geez, pretty reliable. On Thursday, 15 to 23, possible showers. And on Friday, 13 to 22, possible shower and a thunderstorm on Friday. The Macquarie Coast forecast, and this is the forecast until 12 o'clock tonight. I'm just getting it up here a bit. That wants to be a bit stubborn. The forecast for Saturday until midnight tonight, winds southeasterly 15 to 20 knots, reaching up to 25 knots offshore north of Crowdy Head in the late morning. Seas 1.5 to 2 metres, decreasing to 1.5 metres by early evening. Swells southeasterly 4 metres, tending easterly 3 to 4 metres later in the evening. And the weather comment, partly cloudy, 70% chance of showers for today. And there is a caution, large and powerful surf conditions are expected to be hazardous for coastal activities such as crossing the bars by boat and rock fishing. For tomorrow, Sunday the 24th, southeasterly winds 15 to 20 knots, turning easterly 10 to 15 knots in the late morning and afternoon. Seas around about 1 metre, increasing to 1.5 metres offshore north of Crowdy Head. The swell easterly 3 to 4 metres, decreasing to 3 metres during the morning. And the weather comment, partly cloudy, 90% chance of showers. And again, that caution is current for tomorrow. Large and powerful surf conditions expected to be hazardous for coastal activities. And the tides. The last tide came in at, let me have a look here. Oh, this morning, 8:19 a.m. the last tide. 8:19 a.m. was a low tide of 0.37. And at 2:38 today, which is only around about 20 minutes or less, a high tide will hit its peak at 1.15 metres. That's your news, sport and weather update here on Great Lakes FM 101.5, with the time at 7.5 minutes past 2 o'clock.
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0: wouldn't mind betting every young person in Australia would remember the night they first danced to that tune. 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
0: Is a track by two brothers and another very good musician as well. His name is not there for me, though. These are the Davidson brothers, and they're pretty much royalty here in Australia and Australasia, actually, with bluegrass. Can't Change the Weather, from their album All You Need Is Music.

0: What a wonderful talent she was. She is. She's still alive. Not singing so much now. Been out to Australia a few times, Joan Baez, but what a talent. What a talent. I fell in love with her very early. And she was singing a song about Bob Dylan, I think. She doesn't mention him, of course, but that's how she got to sing a lot of his songs, because they had a relationship and he was writing a lot of songs. He was unknown then, and she introduced him to the public. She sang a few of his songs and then introduced him as the composer of those songs at a major music festival. I think it was Woodstock. I'm not sure about that. I think it was Woodstock where she introduced him. And the people knew his songs, but they hadn't heard him sing them. And I think a lot of people were disappointed by the time he got through his first song or two, because at that time he wasn't much of a singer and wasn't much of a guitar player. But what a writer he was of music. Wonderful writer of music. 28 minutes to 3 o'clock here on Great Love. I better tell you the one above that was Simon and Garfunkel with a Condo Pasa, and Chelsea Basham with Laugh It Off, the award-winning country volume number 12. 28 minutes to 3 o'clock here on Great Lakes FM 101.5.
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Joe Cocker with Five Women. And you know, when Joe Cocker, well, the likes of Joe Cocker, there was others before him, but when they came along, it sort of gave heart to a lot of people who were not perfect singers, if you know what I mean. In my youth, people wouldn't get up and sing a song in front of people unless they had a reasonable voice. But the likes of Joe Cocker came along and, he had a gravelly voice and he was able to do it. So why not? Let me tell you a bit about him. He was born in 1944. He passed away in 2014. English singer, known for his gritty voice, as I said, spasmodic body movements. Yeah, the body movements were something. They were like, you know, really sharp, short, like or sort of like a robot body movement. And distinctive versions of popular songs on varying genres. His recordings of the Beatles with a little help from my friends reached number one in UK in 1968. Excuse me. Excuse me. He performed the song live at Woodstock in 69 and performed the same year at the Isle of Wight Festival at the Party at the Palace concert in 2002 for the Golden Jubilee of the Queen Elizabeth II. His version also became theme song for the TV series The Wonder Years, and something I never watched, actually. His 1974 cover of You Are So Beautiful reached number 5 in the US. Cocker was a recipient of several awards, including 1983 Grammy Award for his US number 1, Up Where We Belong, and a duet with Jennifer Warnes. Joe Cocker is gone, but left us a lot of great music, as a lot of them do. And above that, we had Joni Mitchell with Woodstock. I've got that wrong. Joni Mitchell's about to follow. When I said that, I thought, I don't remember playing Joni Mitchell, but here she is now.

Yes, big girl now, Tina Arena. No doubt about that. She has had a wonderful career. I have to own up to something here. These days, I've been doing this so long now that I've got thousands of songs in my computer. And I can now do a program. I can repeat a program 9 months after last played it. And I prepare the programs and change them around a bit the day before I present them here on Saturday Afternoon Delights. But I've got a lot of programs that I can repeat pretty much. Except when I was going looking for Tina Arena, I had Sorrento Moon in from the last time I played it 9 months ago. But I wanted to play Chains as well. So I thought, well, let's have a double play. That's a solution, no doubt about that.

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4: And that's where you are this afternoon, Afternoon Delights with Trevor Cooper, through till 6 o'clock tonight. We're coming up to the news at 3 in about 15 seconds' time. I've just had a look at the radar screen from Newcastle, and there's a lot of activity south of us, down round Newcastle, but not much on... A few little showers heading towards us.
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5: Good afternoon, I'm Sarah Widdisane. The Prime Minister has delivered a passionate defence of his government's negative gearing and capital gains tax reforms at the State Labor Conference in Melbourne. Anthony Albanese has told the party faithful the tax system is broken and needs an overhaul. He says the reforms announced in the budget are about backing aspiration for all Australians.
6: Bringing the great Australian dream of home ownership back in reach for a new generation. Our changes are pro-aspiration and pro-supply so we can help people get into a home of their own.
5: Federal Opposition Leader Angus Taylor is also in Melbourne for the Liberal Party State Conference, where he's told the faithful the party was returning to policies grounded in Liberal values.
7: Values that appeal to Australians from all walks of life. But we must exert every effort to rid this nation and rid this state of two rotten Labor governments.
5: An investigation is underway after three men were killed in a car crash in Sydney's south in the early hours of this morning. The accident in Sanssouci happened moments after police tried to speak with one of the drivers at a home in nearby Guymere Bay. The US Secretary of State says President Donald Trump has a plan ready if Iran refuses to reopen the Strait of Hormuz. The key oil shipping route has been effectively closed to most commercial shipping since late February. Marco Rubio says while there's been slight progress in peace talks with Iran, Washington has rejected any idea of a maritime tolling system on the strait.
8: And if it doesn't change, then the president's been clear he has other options. He prefers the negotiated option and having a good deal, but he himself has expressed, you know, concern that maybe that's not possible. But we're going to keep trying. I know our guys are still working on that very hard.
5: Australia has 43 days of petrol in reserve, which is down one day on last week's update. But Energy Minister Chris Bowen says this is 5 days more than when the Iran war began. There are 38 days worth of diesel in reserve, the highest holdings Australia has held since the minimum stock obligations began in 2023. 48 ships carrying more fuel are on their way. The United Nations has released $60 million in emergency funding as a deadly Ebola outbreak continues to spread in the Democratic Republic of Congo. 82 cases have been officially confirmed with 7 deaths, but the World Health Organization warns the true scale of the epidemic is much larger. And serious concerns are held for a 5-month-old baby boy missing from Sydney's west. In finance, one Australian dollar is buying around 71.47 US cents.
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5: Today's NRL action gets underway when the Dragons face the Warriors, then the Sea Eagles play the Titans. State of Origin Game 1 is just days away, with Queensland hoping to defend its title. Over 80,000 fans are set to witness Wednesday night's clash at Sydney Olympic Park. Maroons forward Trent Liero told the Continuous Call team his side is building well under strong leadership.
10: We got into our prep yesterday, we had some stuff, which was good. But yeah, Bill's, you know how meticulous he is, he's been preparing us, and yeah, it's been a good start to the camp so far.
5: In the AFL, the Suns lead North Melbourne 81-50. Next hour, Geelong comes up against the Swans, and Scott Pendlebury will make AFL history at the MCG, playing his record 43rd game when Collingwood challenge West Coast. That's the very latest news and sport.
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4: 20.7 at the moment here. That's the temperature around the Great Lakes area. And the forecast for the next few days: for tomorrow, showers 15 to 23. For Monday, a possible shower 14 to 23. 23 is popular this week, actually. On Tuesday, a possible shower 15 to 23. Wednesday, a possible shower 14 to 23. Thursday breaks the rule. Thunderstorms, possible thunderstorms on Thursday 15 to 22. And Friday, possible thunderstorm 13 to 22. Pretty reliable, though, by the sounds of that. Well, we'll wait and see, I suppose. Right, let me get on with the rest of the news. And this is the Macquarie Coast. This is the forecast for today until midnight tonight. The winds southeasterly, 15 to 20 knots, reaching up to 25 knots offshore. North of Crowdy Head in the late morning. The seas 1.5 to 2 metres, getting back to 1.5 metres by early evening. And the swell southeasterly 4 metres, tending easterly 3 to 4 metres later in the evening as well. The weather comment: partly cloudy, 70% chance of showers for today, and there is a caution. Large and powerful surf conditions are expected to be hazardous for crossing the bars by boat and rock fishing. And for tomorrow, Sunday the 24th of May, wind southeasterly 15 to 20 knots, turning easterly 10 to 15 knots in the late morning and afternoon. The seas around about 1 metre, increasing to 1.5 metres offshore north of Crowdy Head. The swell easterly 3 to 4 metres, getting back to 3 metres during the late morning. And the weather comment: partly cloudy, 90% chance of showers. And again, that caution for large and powerful surf conditions are expected. The hazardous coastal activities is in current as well. And the tides. Last tide came in at, 2:38 p.m. this afternoon, not that long back. And it was a high tide of 1.15 metres. And at 7:46 p.m. tonight, a low tide will hit its peak at 0.67 metres. That's your news, sport and weather up to date here on Great Lakes FM 101.5, with the time just gone 7 minutes past 3 o'clock.
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0: It's the Australian singer Sarah McLachlan. She's got a lovely voice too. The Sound That Love Makes from her album Shine On. And above that we had the Doobie Brothers with What a Fool Believes. It's 14 and a half minutes past 3 o'clock here on Great Lakes FM 101.5.
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It is 24 minutes past 3 o'clock on Great Lakes FM 101.5. I'm just going to make a little adjustment here. That was the Montmartre Strings with Feelings from their album, The Montmartre Strings, volume number 2. Now I'm going to play a track now by the Traveling Wilburys, and I'll just give you a bit of background on the Wilburys. Most people know it, but in case you don't. The Traveling Wilburys were a British and American supergroup formed in Los Angeles in 1988, consisting of Bob Dylan, George Harrison, Jeff Lynne, Roy Orbison, and Tom Petty. They were described as perhaps the biggest supergroup of all time. Originating from the idea discussed by Harrison and Lynne during the sessions for Harrison's 1987 album Cloud Nine, the band formed in April of 1988 after five members united to record a bonus track for Harrison's next European single. When this collaboration, handled with care, was deemed too good for such a limited release, the group agreed to record a full album titled Traveling Wilburys Volume 1, released in October of 1988 following Orbison's death in December of that year. The Wilburys continued as a quartet and released a second album, incongruously titled Traveling Wilburys No. 3 in 1990. The release of their debut album was much anticipated because of the stature of the participants, all real stars in their own right. Band members adopted tongue-in-cheek pseudonyms as half-brothers from the fictional Wilbury family of traveling musicians. Was a critical and commercial success, helping to revitalize Dylan's career. In 1990, the album won the Grammy for Best Rock Performance by a Duo or Group. So that's a bit of background of the Traveling Wilburys, which I didn't know about actually at the time. Now, here they are tonight, this afternoon, with The End of the Line. Just need to set that up. Just bear with me a moment. This is The End of the Line, the Traveling Wilburys.

0: 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He leads the band, but rarely did he sing, and he didn't have a bad voice, actually. A fascinating rhythm, an old standard from his album Crazy for You for Gershwin. So most probably he was paying a tribute to Gershwin, who he admired very much, and as we all did, I think. Above that, we had Teresa Brewer with Till I Waltz Again With You, and I've already talked about the Travelling Wilburys. It is 25 minutes to 4 o'clock here on Great Lakes FM 101.5.
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0: This is Roger Whittaker. He ain't heavy. He's my brother.

Very distinctive voice. He had a nice voice. He held the notes well and did the job well, I thought. I'll talk about him a bit, I think. It's not a bad idea. Let me talk about Roger Whittaker. He was born in 1936 in Kenya, British. He's Kenyan and British. He was a singer-songwriter and musician who was born in Nairobi. He's two English parents. His music is an eclectic mix of folk music and popular songs in addition to radio airplay bits. He's best known for his baritone singing voice and trademark whistling ability. He's a fantastic whistler, as well as his guitar skills. He's widely known for his song The Wind Beneath My Wings, Durham Town, The Leaven, 1969, and I Don't Believe in It Anymore, 1970. American audiences are most familiar with his 1970 hit New World in the Morning, and a 1975 hit The Last Farewell, which is really popular. The latter of which is his only single to hit the Billboard Hot 100. It made the top 20 and also hit number one on the Adult Contemporary chart. His final top charting hit was Albany, which scored number one in West Germany in 1982. So he was sort of below that pop idol type of thing. He was mainly a very good guitarist and a nice singer, which a lot of mature people took a shine to, and I thought, yeah, he was pretty good. Look, I can't play that first one without letting you hear, and I nearly always do this. I nearly always play a double play of him because his whistling is quite amazing. That's what he was known for in America. He was a big hit in America, not for his singing, but his whistling. And let me show you just what it's how good it is. Just set it up. I need to set it up for you first, though. Here it comes. I should have prepared this before we started. Here it is now, Mexican Whistler.

Isn't that outstanding? And he does it all with just his hands cupped over his mouth, and of course a lot of stuff going on internally as well. I'm quite impressed with it. It is just coming to 15 minutes to 4 o'clock here on Great Lakes FM 101.5. This is Carly Simon with In the Wee Small Hours of the Morning. This is a track that came from the movie Sleepless in Seattle. Sleepless in Seattle, this came from.

0: Lionel Richie with All Night Long from his album Back to the Front. It is 7.5 minutes to 4 o'clock here on Great Lakes FM 101.5. No, I better not play that track, actually. I think I won't have time to play that at the moment. I better do something else here.
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0: Yes, that's why I had to sort of bail out of that track, because this is important. Hannonvale Winter Markets are on Sunday the 31st of May at Hannonvale Recreational Reserve from 9 a.m. till 2 p.m. Stalls, barbecue, food and drink, face painting, live music, raffles and free entry. The Old Bar Market has been cancelled for this week. It's been cancelled. So on the 24th of May, it's cancelled. The next Great Lakes Evening View Club dinner meeting is on Monday the 25th of May at 6 p.m. Sporties, Tuncurry. Everyone is welcome. It is a great way to meet new friends and help raise money for the Smith family. 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Call 0402 314 221 as bookings are essential. The Manning Great Lakes Parkinson Support Group meet on the last Monday of the month. 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The Dementia Drop-In Service is being held on Wednesday the 27th of May at Foster Civic Centre from 9:30 to 11:30. 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All are welcome. Tea Gardens Thursday Walkers will go on the Hunter Botanic Gardens on Thursday the 28th of May. Meet at Tea Gardens Library Car Park for an 8:30 departure. New walkers welcome. 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Early bird tickets are available until midnight Sunday for the Barrington Coast Women's In Business Collaborative Workshop. The event is at Club Foster on Friday the 19th of June, starting at 9:15 a.m. It's a morning, 9:15 a.m. Early bird tickets are available until midnight Sunday for Barrington Coast Women's In Business Workshop. And that's all I have for you for today's community service announcements. They'll be back on again in tonight with Bruce. I'm pretty sure he puts them on of a night time. I must ask him that. I keep forgetting to do that. Here's Garth Brooks with a track called The Thunder Rolls. This will take us up to the news at 4 o'clock.

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1: Same. Prime Minister Anthony Albanese has received a round of applause while spruiking his controversial tax changes to the party faithful at the Victoria ALP conference in Melbourne. Federal Labor broke an election promise when it revealed changes to negative gearing and capital gains tax in this month's budget. The change has been criticised as an assault on aspiration. But Mr Albanese says the reforms will bring the great Australian dream of home ownership back in reach for a new generation.
2: Changes are pro-aspiration and pro-supply, so we can help people get into a home of their own.
1: Australia's fuel reserves remain stable despite a slight drop in petrol stocks. The nation currently holds 43 days of petrol, which is still 5 days clear of the level seen during the recent Iran crisis. Diesel stockpiles have grown by 2 days over the past week, hitting a milestone 38-day high under current tracking frameworks. Energy Minister Chris Bowen has confirmed reports the government is planning for a worst-case scenario where fuel rationing may be needed, but says it's unlikely.
3: I've said that all along. I'm not envisaging fuel rationing as being likely. Obviously, we've developed a four-stage plan with the states. We're currently at stage two. That's prudent.
1: One Nation MP Barnaby Joyce says a new poll corroborates a broader pattern of what Australian voters expect of the minor party. According to the Reg Bridge polling, One Nation would win between 46 to 59 seats if a federal election was held today. The coalition would be left with between 7 and 21 seats. Police have revealed a high-speed triple fatal crash in Sydney South occurred after a driver sped away from a welfare check. Officers went to a Gymea Bay home early this morning to check on a 42-year-old man who immediately fled the scene in an Audi. A short time later, the speeding Audi hit a concrete barrier on Rocky Point Road in San Susie, rolling over and landing on top of a Toyota Camry, killing all three involved. Acting Superintendent Graham Hibbs says the injury sustained by the Toyota passengers have slowed identification efforts.
4: It was a horrific scene. Unfortunately, at this stage, we have been ardent. We can't formally identify them at this stage. We are looking into a number of inquiries, and we're working through that at the moment.
1: Queensland jockey Shane McGovern has died following a horse riding accident in early April. And at least 82 people have been killed in a blast at a coal mine in northern China. State media is reporting 247 workers were on duty at the time of the gas explosion. In finance, one Australian dollar is buying around 71 US cents.
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8: 20.5 at the moment here in the Great Lakes area, and the forecast for the next few days for tomorrow, Sunday, showers 15 to 23. 23 is a very popular figure in this forecast. Monday, possible shower, 14 to 23. Tuesday, a possible shower, 15 to 23. Wednesday, a possible shower, 14 to 23. Thursday, possible thunderstorm, 15 to 22. And Friday, a possible thunderstorm, 13 to 22. The Macquarie Coast. And this is the Macquarie Coast forecast for today until midnight tonight. Southeasterly winds, 15 to 20 knots, reaching up to 25 knots. Offshore north of Crowdy Head in the late morning. Well, it's gone already. Seas 1.5 to 2 metres, decreasing to 1.5 metres by early evening. The swell southeasterly, 4 metres, tending easterly, 3 to 4 metres later in the evening. And the weather comment partly cloudy, 70% chance of showers. The There is a caution also. Large and powerful surf conditions are expected to be hazardous for coastal activities such as crossing the bars by boat and rock fishing. For tomorrow, Sunday 24th of May, winds southeasterly 15 to 20 knots, turning easterly 10 to 15 knots in the late morning and afternoon. Seas around about 1 metre, increasing to 1.1 to 1.5 metres offshore north of Crowdy Head. The swell easterly 3 to 4 metres, getting back to 3 metres during the late morning. And the weather comment, partly cloudy, 90% chance of showers for tomorrow. And again, another caution, large and powerful surf conditions are expected to be hazardous for coastal activities. And the tides. Last tide came in at 2:38 p.m. today, and it was a high tide of 1.15 metres. And at 7:46 p.m. tonight, the low tide will hit its peak at 0.67 metres. That's your news, sport and weather up to date here on Great Lakes FM 101.5, with the time at 6:05 past 4 o'clock.
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8: Welcome back, everyone. Welcome back to the third hour for me here on Afternoon Delights. And this is always the fine music hour, a little bit of light classical music. This one is the Champagne Polka from The Magic of Strauss, and it's the orchestra of the Vienna State Opera, Anton Bruckner leading.

Yeah, that's a nice bright piece, isn't it? Yeah. Orchestra. Now, the next track I'm going to play for you is part of a tribute to a singer from, let me think of where she's from again now. I'm trying to, she's Norwegian. She's Norwegian. Her name is Sissel. She just goes by Sissel because her surname is quite difficult to pronounce. Surname is K-Y-R-K-J-E-B, O with a stroke through it. Kiekjebo, Sissel Kiekjebo. So she just goes by the name Sissel. I'm going to play some tracks of hers and tell you a little bit about her life. It's not going to be a long piece, but it's interesting to hear about her career and her future aspirations. She's a very versatile singer. First track coming up is a piece called Lasya Shulia Pianga.

Yeah, she has a lovely voice, this lady. She really does. That is a piece called Lasia Kopianga from the album My Heart. So the story about this lady. Cecil Kiokjebo, Norwegian pronunciation. I've got it pretty close, I think. I've been practicing it. Born 24th of June 1969, she's also known abroad as just Cecil, as I mentioned earlier, is a Norwegian soprano. She's considered one of the world's top crossover sopranos. Her musical style ranges from pop recordings and folk songs to classical vocals and operatic arias as well. She rose to prominence in Norway in the late 1980s and the early 1990s, and her cover version of Ole Pors, a song Innerst I Selgen, Deep in My Soul, gained wide popularity in 1990. She's well known for singing the Olympic hymn Olympique at the opening and closing ceremonies of the 1994 Winter Olympics in Lillehammer, Norway. She's also well known for duets with Placido Domingo and Charles Aznavour at the Christmas in Vienna concert in 1994. Also, Jose Carreras, Andre Bocelli, Bryn Terfel, Josh Groban, Neil Sedaka, Mario Frangoulis, Russell Watson, Brian May, Tommy Kogberg, another of her countrymen or country persons, Diana Krall, Warren G, D.D. Bridgewater, and the Chieftains. So she's collaborated with a lot. And her participation on the Titanic film soundtrack. So she must have been the one that sang that piece on the Titanic film soundtrack. We Shall Go On, I think it was, wasn't it? Yeah, I thought so. Right, let me just play another track for you. This one is a well-known piece as well. This is Tristezze, Tristezze, from also the album My Heart.

My eldest son, Brett, introduced me to Cizelle many years ago now. Would it be 13 or 14 years ago he sent me a track, and I chased it up and was able to download her album. And in those days, you could do that and pay for it online and all that sort of thing. So we did legitimately. And I just loved her voice. I thought she just had a really great body to her singing as well. Let me go on with the story of her. Cizelle received her first US Grammy nomination on the 6th of December 2007 for a collaboration with the Mormon Tabernacle Choir. And the piece was The Spirit of the Season, a collection of songs from the choir's 2006 Christmas concert at Temple Square. She was nominated for the Best Classical Crossover Album of the Year, as well as Best Engineered Classical Album. Cizelle's combined solo record sales, not including soundtracks and other albums to which she has contributed, amount to 10 million albums. Boy, so she contributes to 10 million albums that have been sold around the world. Most of them in Norway, a country with 5 million people, so that's pretty impressive. Her albums have also sold well in Sweden, Denmark and Japan. And I might say also in Australia. She and Odd Nordstoga are the only Norwegian artists to have an album go 11 times platinum in album sales for Stralande Jul, Glorious Christmas. Although Cizelle sings mainly in English and Norwegian, she has also sung in get this, Spanish, Swedish, Danish, Irish, Italian, French, Russian, Icelandic, Faroese, German, Neapolitan, Maori, Japanese and Latin. She's got around a bit. In Norway, she was mostly known as Cizelle Kirkjebø. I'll do it again. Cizelle Kirkjebø, her last name meaning church farm or church field. She started using her first name abroad later in her career because people couldn't get, like me, couldn't get their tongue around it. Her personal life, from 1993 to 2004, she was married to her first husband, Danish-American comedian and singer Eddie Skola, in a church service described above. They have two daughters, Ingrid, born in 1996, and Sarah, born in 1999. On the 30th of August 2013, Cizelle married her second husband, Norwegian tax lawyer Ernst Ravnas, in a private ceremony in Holy Church. So that's my short, it's abbreviated, but I don't want them to go on for too long. It tells you the story of her and her career. Cizelle Kirkjebø. The last one I'm going to play for you is Shenandoah. This is one of her crossover tracks that she really does a great job on.

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0: That was Ksenija Sidorova on violin and Joseph Kalija with vocals. Stephen Mercurio and the BBC Concert Orchestra with La Vie en Rose. And above that we had Shenandoah. I think I've already covered that. It is 25 minutes to 5 o'clock here on Great Lakes FM 101.5.
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0: Lost, a car key on a blue lanyard, was lost on the 19th of May around about 11:15 a.m., possibly lost on Stewart Parade or South Street, Tuncurry. If you found it, would you please contact Chris on 0414 556 469. It's a car key on a blue lanyard, lost about the 19th of May. I'll give that number again, 0414 556 469. A pet budgie was found on Sunday the 17th of May around about 3:30 p.m. at Foster. If you've lost this budgie, call 0402 136 776. I'll give you that again. 0402 136 776 with detailed bird description and he's yours. And that's all we have for you in the community service announcements for today. They'll be on again with Bruce again tonight. It is 23 minutes to 5 o'clock in Great Lakes FM 101.5, and this is Iradia Sebastian with La Paloma.

That was a piece called Fantasia on Greensleeves. It doesn't tell me who the orchestra was, but it does tell me who was leading them, and it was Leonard Bernstein. So they were pretty good, and most probably he demanded that. He was a very strict conductor of orchestras. He required them to be at their very best, and that one certainly was. So it's the Fantasia on Greensleeves. Above that, we had Suzanne Johnson, and I was out of the studio for a little bit when that finished, and I was going to tell you a bit about her because she's an Australian, and I like to talk about Australian performers if I can. Suzanne Johnson was born in 1958. She's an Australian operatic mezzo-soprano who first performed professionally in 1981. She was born in the Melbourne suburb of Murrumbina and attended Kilvinton Grammar School. She then had singing lessons at the Victoria College of the Arts with Joan Hammond, one of our greats, Joan Hammond, wonderful soprano. Along with Judy Connelly, she won the 1999 ARIA Award for Best Original Cast or Show Album for their album Perfect Strangers. Johnson and Connelly have performed the cabaret shows Perfect Strangers and Take Two around Australia. The first time they went was with Jennifer McGregor, and the last with Rosemary Boyle, and they were part of the three divas who have toured nationally and released self-titled albums in 2000. So a well-performed and very talented performer as well, soprano as well. This next piece is Dvořák, and it's a serenade for strings in E, opus 22, B52.

0: The Serenade for Strings was performed by Libor Peselk and the Slovak Philharmonic Orchestra.
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6: Good afternoon, I'm Sarah Wiedersheim. New South Wales police have described the scene of a triple fatal in Sydney South as horrific as investigations into the circumstances leading up to the crash continue. Hugh Phillips reports.
7: Police were called to a home in Gaimea Bay after receiving reports of a mental health incident. A 42-year-old fled the scene in a white Audi before officers could speak to him. A short time later, the Audi rolled over a concrete barrier and crashed on top of a blue Toyota driving in the opposite direction at nearby San Susi. The two people in the Toyota died at the scene and are yet to be formally identified. The driver of the Audi was also killed. Acting Superintendent Graham Hibbs says it was a horrific scene.
8: We really feel for the families of all three persons who were involved.
7: Anyone with information on the incident is urged to contact police. Hugh Phillips reporting.
6: The Prime Minister has declared his government's tax reforms necessary to ensure aspiration for all Australians. Anthony Albanese has delivered an impassioned defence of his government's changes to negative gearing and capital gains tax at the Victoria ALP State Conference in Melbourne. Across town in Caulfield at the Liberal Party State Council, opposition leader Angus Taylor used his address to attack the Prime Minister's character for breaking election promises on tax in its budget. Mr. Taylor says Labor's budget will crush the reward for hard work.
9: It's the worst budget I've seen in my lifetime, and I'm old enough to remember the Whitlam budgets. New taxes on housing, new taxes on small businesses, new taxes on savings, new taxes on investment.
6: Seven more Australian women and 14 children linked to Islamic State have reached Damascus after being bussed out of a Syrian refugee camp overnight. The cohort is expected to land in Sydney and Melbourne next week, though it's not fully known what will happen to each woman and child once they arrive. One of the women has already been issued a temporary exclusion order. Political sociologist Josh Roos says the remaining six will likely face similar consequences to the first group that arrived earlier this month.
10: We know that, look, once they get back here, it might be a very similar situation where they arrive at the airport and there may be some arrests, depending on what intelligence is available, and then others may go home straight to their families.
6: A 48-year-old Queensland man has been charged by the state's joint counter-terrorism team over comments he allegedly made online. Authorities allege Alexander Kent Wadsworth made posts encouraging politically motivated violence. And the death toll from a gas explosion at a coal mine in northern China has risen to 90. In finance, one Australian dollar is buying 72 US cents.
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6: In the NRL, the Dragons will be hoping to claim their first win of the season when they step out against the Warriors this hour. Later, the Titans challenge the Sea Eagles. In AFL action, a final siren goal has delivered North Melbourne a 6-point victory over Gold Coast.
12: Is the sirens gone? The kick after the siren to break the deadlock. Every schoolboy's dream. Zerha from 30 out only needs a score, and he's got it!
6: The Swans are leading the Cats 32-26, while West Coast are trailing Collingwood 18-13. Later, Power face the Blues. The Men's A-League Grand Final will get underway in New Zealand next hour. Sydney facing Auckland FC. That's the very latest news and sport.
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0: 19.7 at the moment here in the Great Lakes area, and the forecast for the next few days, let me get that up for you. It's pretty steady all through the week, actually. For tomorrow, Sunday, showers 15 to 23. Monday, possible shower 14 to 23. 15 to 23 on Tuesday, possible shower. Possible shower Wednesday 14 to 23. Thursday, possible thunderstorm 15 to 22. And Friday, possible thunderstorm 13 to 22. We're getting that rain that was not near us all the previous part of the year and half of last year. But it's valuable. We'll take it whenever we can get it. That's for sure. The Macquarie Coast forecast. And this is the forecast for today until midnight tonight. Winds southeasterly, 15 to 20 knots. The seas, 1 to 1.5 metres, getting up to 2 metres offshore north of Port Macquarie. The swell southeasterly, 4 metres. The weather, comment, partly cloudy, 60% chance of showers. There is a caution for both today and tomorrow. Large and powerful surf conditions for the rest of the day are expected to be hazardous for coastal activities such as crossing the bars by boat and rock fishing, and that applies to Sunday the 24th as well. Winds southeasterly, 10 to 15 knots for Sunday, reaching up to 20 knots offshore north of Crowdy Head during the morning and early afternoon. The winds turning easterly in the evening. Seas around about 1 metre, getting up to 1.5 metres offshore north of Crowdy Head. The swell easterly, 3 to 4 metres, getting back to about 3 metres around about midday for tomorrow. The weather comment partly cloudy, 90% chance of showers. And that caution again for powerful surf conditions to be hazardous for coastal activities. And the tides. Last tide came in at 2:38 p.m. and it was a high tide of 1.15 metres. And at 7:46 p.m. tonight, a low tide will hit its peak at 0.57 metres. That's your news, sport and weather up to date here on Great Lakes FM 101.5, with the time just gone 7 minutes past 5 o'clock.
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0: Welcome back, everyone. Welcome back to my last hour for today. Bruce will be in at 6 o'clock, and he will take you right through to 12 o'clock tonight. This is always the Jazz Swing and Blues Hour. We're going to start off with Antonio Carlos Jobim. I had him singing a song, really, in the last hour, so he's singing a bit of music. The hour before that, yes, it was 2 hours back. But this is a track that he made quite famous. He leads this orchestra. It's called Wave.

0: That's the voice of Astrid Gilberto, and she was one of the very, very successful South American, South America, I suppose, because it was across quite a few different countries. But the group that Antonio Carlos Jobim put round himself, he played the first one, Wave, and he just collected all these talented people and invaded America with them and was very successful doing it. A girl from Ipanema, Astrid Gilberto. 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

Yeah, you're driving me crazy. From the Bourbon Street Jazz Band. Yeah, I'm going to play you a track now. It's 25 minutes past five, actually. I'm going to play a track now, which I've played once before, I think, but I've never talked about them. I'm going to talk about them first. They're called the Milk Carton Kids, and that's what attracted me to playing them today. The Milk Carton Kids are an American indie folk duo consisting of singer guitarist Kenneth Pettingale and Joey Ryan. The duo hails from Eagle Rock, Los Angeles. They began making music together in the early 2011 and have recorded and released six albums. Their first two albums were released free of charge online, getting themselves known, and they were featured on the Peacock TV show Girls 5 Eva with their song New York Lonely Boy. Their instrumental and vocal style have been likened to that of Simon and Garfunkel. We'll be the judge of that, I think. Their biography, Joey Ryan and Kenneth Pattingale came together as musical duo after Ryan attended a solo performance by Pattingale in Eagle Rock. Both artists had largely unsuccessful solo careers up to that point and had reached a professional crossroads. But they joined up and away they went. Let's have a listen and see if we can judge how good they are. The Milk Carton Kids with Monterey.

0: You wouldn't think adopting the name the Milk Carton Kids was a great boost to their career. But then again, I played them because of the quirky name, just to see what they were like. And they're pretty good. They're not too bad. Nothing, you know, really to rave about, but they do a nice job. Milk Carton Kids with Monterey. It is 29 minutes to 6 o'clock here on Great Lakes FM 101.5.
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3: I'm Doug Hodges and this is the local news. Mid Coast Council is calling on motorists to take greater care at roadwork sites following an increase in reports of drivers ignoring signage and traffic control measures across the region. With Road Safety Week approaching, Council is reminding the community that these behaviours are not only illegal but place the lives of workers and other road users at serious risk. Council acknowledges that traffic control measures can sometimes cause delays and inconvenience. However, these controls are essential to allow critical maintenance and improvement works to be carried out safely. Community cooperation is critical to ensuring that this work can be completed safely and efficiently. The New South Wales Volunteer of the Year Awards are an annual program aimed at recognising the incredible dedication, effort and community service of our state's volunteers, volunteer leaders and volunteer teams. Is there a volunteer who inspires you? Submit a nomination today. There are 7 categories for the awards. Nominations are open until Friday, 29 May 2026. For more information, please visit volunteering.com. And finally, a sporting club with a top talent from across the mid-north coast has made history. Because of its results in the club championship, Mid-Coast FC's Premier Youth League boys soccer teams have qualified in League A for Phase 2 of competition for the first time in their history. 9 clubs qualify for League A, while there are 8 in League B and C. Mid-Coast FC have entered teams in the under-13, under-14, under-15, under-16 and under-18 divisions. Club Technical Director Roberto De Sommer said it is a pretty big achievement. He said, coming into pre-season, the coaches got together with the managers and the committee and mapped out a couple of goals that we wanted to achieve, and that was one of them. Through 11 matches in all grades, Mid-Coast finished 7th in the club championship out of 25, with the under-13s the best performing team with 7 wins and 2 draws from 11 games. The club's Premier Youth League girls team also finished at the top of the club championship. De Sommer said it is a big commitment for all involved to finish the first phase of the season in a strong position. The majority of opposition are Newcastle-based clubs, and Mid-Coast FC spent the first 3 weeks of the season on the road before a block of home matches in Taree. Phase 2 of the League A competition begins on May 30 and consists of a 16-round home and away season and a final series. Mid-Coast FC consists of players from as far north as South West Rocks to Bulladealer in the south and surrounding areas across hundreds of kilometres of coastline and inland. I'm Doug Hodges and this is Great Lakes FM local news.
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5: 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Station sponsor.

That was Kenny Burrell with Chitlins Con Carne. Chitlins Con Carne is the name of it. And he had a big career, Kenny Burrell. A big career. I'm going to play a track now. Oh, I think I announced the last one. Yeah, it was Bud Freeman before that with Exactly Like You. This next one is Armando Garzon, a Cuban jazz man. Let me tell you a bit about him. He was a very exciting new voice in Cuba. He's singing traditional ballads, stuff like Quirem Mucho and Dos Gardanas. Armando Garzon dubbed the Black Angel with Velvet Voice by the Mexican Press. He's a countertenor who performs spare renditions of the classics with rare sensitivity and emotional directness. I think this is his manager writing all this stuff. You can sort of tell, can't you? Backed by an acoustic band, the Quinteto Oriente, Garzon manages to sound both profoundly traditional and contemporary. His voice is usually high, climbing the octaves at the end of the tunes. His ability to sing sentimental songs without sounding sentimental also seems novel in a genre dominated by the likes of Luis Miguel and Julio Iglesias. So let's have a listen to this man. His name is Armando Garzon.

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That's the frenetic Jimmy Dorsey. The Dorsey brothers, Jimmy and Tommy Dorsey, were at war with each other most of the time. They got together towards the end of their career and settled down a bit, but they had a very volatile existence once they split, and they split fairly early on, actually. It is 3 minutes to 6 o'clock.

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1: Hello, I'm Sarah Wiedersheim. The Energy Minister has confirmed reports the government is planning for possible fuel rationing in a worst-case scenario as the Iran war continues to put pressure on supply chains. Hugh Phillips reports.
2: The country is currently operating at level 2 of the National Fuel Security Plan, which asks people only to buy the fuel they need. A shift to the next step would prioritise getting fuel to where it's needed most, including farming, freight and emergency services. Australia currently has 43 days of petrol in reserve. This is down one day on last week's update. There are 38 days worth of diesel in the national stockpile, up 2 days compared to the week before. As the Iran conflict drags on, Energy Minister Chris Bowen says it's only prudent the government plans for a worst-case scenario, but he admits fuel rationing is not on the horizon.
3: I'm not envisaging fuel rationing as being likely.
2: Hugh Phillips reporting.
1: At least 90 people have been killed in a coal mine blast in northern China. State media reports almost 250 workers were underground at the time of the gas explosion. A rescue operation is underway. Prime Minister Anthony Albanese has mounted an impassioned defence of Labor's controversial tax changes at the Victoria ALP State Conference. He argues the reforms to negative gearing and capital gains tax are needed to give younger Australians a fair shot at home ownership. Police have described the scene of a triple fatal in Sydney South as horrific. Three people were killed when a white Audi rolled over a concrete barrier and crashed into the path of a blue Toyota on Rocky Point Road at San Susi. The 42-year-old driver of the Audi had earlier fled a home in Gymea Bay where officers were conducting a welfare check. Detective Acting Superintendent Graham Hibbs says there was little bystanders could do to help the occupants in the car.
4: The bystanders rushed over to offer assistance, what minimal assistance they could offer in the circumstances, unfortunately. The engine bay of one of the vehicles had caught a light, from what I'm told, and they are assisted with putting that out.
1: A group of Australian farmers say they didn't realise how hard it would be to transport wheat to a conflict zone. Grain of Hope was established to send 500 tonnes of wheat to Sudan, but the cost of shipping is expected to exceed $1 million due to the nation's civil war. Farmer Rob Houghton says the wheat will help feed at least 45,000 Sudanese.
5: It's about creating partnerships to alleviate world hunger. We're initiating a little project here. But it will grow into a process where creating awareness, but we're also creating hope for people at the other end.
1: And in finance, one Australian dollar is buying around 71 US cents.
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1: Fast finishing Sydney FC is out to spoil the party for Auckland FC with the A-League men's grand final moments from getting underway. Go Media Stadium in Auckland is bursting at the seams as the Black Knights attempt to win the competition in just their second year. But Blue Skies captain Ryan Grant says his team is up for the challenge.
7: We're always confident that we can beat any team, and I suppose we've sort of shown that over the last few weeks, and now in the grand final we hope to do the same.
1: In AFL action, a final siren goal has delivered North Melbourne a 6-point victory over Gold Coast. Currently, the Cats lead the Swans 77-51 and West Coast trail Collingwood 45-35. Later, Power meet the Blues. And in the NRL, the Warriors are ahead of the Dragons 10-6. That's the latest news and sport.
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10: Coming up to 5 minutes past six here on Great Lakes FM 101.5. Now the weather for the mid-north coast. We have for the rest of today partly cloudy, a medium chance of showers, and winds from the southeast to southwest, 15 to 25 kilometres an hour. Now, we still have that caution out for large and powerful surf conditions, and that'll be for the rest of the day. And these are expected to be hazardous for coastal activities such as rock fishing, swimming and surfing, and of course crossing bars. Now for tomorrow, the 24th, and we have cloudy conditions once again with a high chance of showers. Light winds becoming south to southeasterly at 15 to 20 kilometres an hour in the middle of the day. They will then become light in the evening, in the early afternoon. Overnight temperatures falling to between 10 and 15 degrees. The daytime temperatures reaching 16 to 23. Now the coastal waters forecast for the Macquarie Coast, and that covers Smoky Cape to Seal Rocks. Saturday until midnight we have winds southeasterly 15 to 20 knots. Seas 1 to 1.5 metres. Increasing up to 1.5 to 2 metres offshore north of Port Macquarie, and the swell southeasterly at 4 metres. Now for Sunday the 24th, we have winds southeasterly 10 to 15 knots, reaching up to 20 knots offshore north of Crowder Head during the morning or early afternoon. Winds turning easterly in the evening, the seas around 1 metre but can increase up to 1 to 1.5 metres offshore north of Crowdy Head, and the swell easterly 3 to 4 metres should decrease to around 3 metres from around midday. Now currently up there at Taree International Airport we've got 18.1 degrees, although it does feel a little bit warmer, and we've got 19 here on the coast. The tidal information, the next tide is a low tide, and that will occur at 14 minutes to 8 this evening, and the tidal level 0.67 metres. The next high tide will be at 28 minutes past 2 tomorrow morning, and the high tide level 1.41 metres. It's 6:07 here at Great Lakes FM 101.5.
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10: Yes, good evening everyone, and welcome to the Saturday Night Request Show with Bruce. Those request lines will be open after I do the weather at 7 o'clock. And they will be open through until around about 10 past 11 this evening. I will give you the contact details for the request line around about 6:45 when I do the Lost and Found. Theme for the first hour of the program tonight is all about the word girl. All the songs in the first hour must have the word girl in the song title. And thanks to Leanne, Sandra, Kay, Hayden, Sin, Gary, Rochelle, Bailey, Pamela, Kathy and Jamie, Russell, Brock, Lana and Kerry, all of whom put in song suggestions during the week for me. Going to kick it off with The Lilac Time, and the song is The Girl Who Waves at Trains. This is from 1989 off an album called Paradise Circus. We've got Christa Berg with The Girl with April in Her Eyes from 1979 off Crusader. Hot Chocolate with Girl Crazy off Mystery from 1982, and Motley Crue with Girls, Girls, Girls from 1987 off the album by the same name.

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101.5 Great Lakes FM, 25 minutes past six. It's the Saturday Night Request Show with Bruce. Now, the theme for the first hour, as you've probably picked up, is all about the word girl. And we had The Girl Who Waves at Trains by The Lilac Time, The Girl Who, Girl with April in Her Eyes by Christa Berg, Girl Crazy by Hot Chocolate, and Motley Crue with Girls, Girls, Girls. The last one. Coming up now, we got The Seekers with Georgie Girl from 1966. Bob Dylan with You're a Big Girl Now from 1975. We got The Beastie Boys with Girls from 1986. And The Beach Boys with Girls on the Beach. And that is from 1964. We'll do the Lost and Found after this next bracket of music. And then I will give you the contact details for the request show.

0: 101.5 Great Lakes FM, 22 minutes to 8. Temperature-wise, we're sitting on 18 degrees at the moment. We'll do a full weather update just after 7 o'clock, and then we will open the request lines. Now, the request line numbers, the phone number, 65555444. You can text on 04 888 387 44, or email, and the email address is onair@greatlakesfm.org.au, but not until after I finish reading the weather at 7 o'clock. Music wise, we just had the Seekers with Georgia Girl from 1966, Bob Dylan with You're a Big Girl Now from 1975, the Beastie Boys with Girls from 1986, and the last one, the Beach Boys with Girls on the Beach from 1964. Let's do this.
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0: Two items in the Lost and Found book for this evening. First of all, we have lost a car key on a blue lanyard. Now, this was lost on the 19th of May around 11:15 a.m. Now, it was possibly lost in Stewart Parade or South Street in Tuncurry. And if you have found, or if you know anything about that key, can you please contact Chris on 0414 556 469. And finally, a pet budgie was found on Sunday the 17th of May. That's last Sunday. It was found around 3:30 p.m. at Foster. You can call 0402 136 776 and give the details of the bird, and if it's yours, you will have it returned to you. Now, we will do the community service announcements around about 7:45, and as I said, we will open the request lines just after I do the weather at 7. Music-wise, coming up now, we got In Excess with Beautiful Girl from 1992. Hall & Oates with Rich Girl from 1976. Little Big Town with Girl Crush from 2014. And Pat Wilson with Bop Girl.

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2: Okay, coming up to 7:07 here at Great Lakes FM 101.5. We will do a weather update after this next bracket of songs. Coming up, we've got Astrid Ilberto with The Girl from Ipanema from 1964, Bob Dylan and Johnny Cash with The Girl from the North Country, and Custard is a Brisbane garage rock band, and it's Girls Like That Don't Like Guys Like Us. It will take us up to the weather.

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2: 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Now, the weather for the Mid-North Coast for this evening. We have for the rest of today, partly cloudy, a medium chance of showers. Winds from the southeast to southwest at 15 to 25 kilometres an hour. We do have a caution now for large and powerful surf conditions for the rest of the day. And as usual, they are expected to be hazardous for coastal activities such as rock fishing, swimming and surfing. And for tomorrow, the 24th, cloudy conditions, a high chance of showers, light winds. They will become south to southeasterly at 15 to 20 kilometres an hour in the middle of the day. They should then become light in the early afternoon. Overnight temperatures falling to between 10 and 15 degrees. The daytime temperatures reaching 16 to 23. And once again tomorrow we have that alert for large and powerful surf conditions that are expected to be hazardous for coastal activities such as rock fishing, swimming and surfing. I know I went for a drive this morning about 6 o'clock, just as the sun was coming up, and the surf was really pounding, and especially on the breakwater, the breakwall. So please do take care if you do plan on doing any rock fishing. Now for the Mid-North Coast, for the coastal waters forecast for the Mid-North Coast, Smoky Cape to Seal Rocks. Saturday until midnight we have winds southeasterly 15 to 20 knots, seas 1 to 1.5 metres, increasing up to 1.5 to 2 metres offshore north of Port Macquarie. The swell southeasterly at 4 metres. For Sunday the 24th we have winds from the southeast 10 to 15 knots, may reach upwards of 20 knots offshore north of Crowdy Head during the morning or early afternoon. Winds turning easterly in the evening. The seas around 1 metre, but may increase up to 1 to 1.5 metres offshore north of Crowdy Head. And the swell easterly 3 to 4 metres, but should decrease to around 3 metres from around midday. And we do have a caution now for large and powerful surf conditions that are expected to be hazardous for coastal activities such as crossing bars by boat and rock fishing. And I think it's safe to give it a miss for a day or two. Okay, temperature wise up there at Taree International Airport, got 17.5 degrees, 18 degrees here on the coast. The tidal information, the next tide is a low tide. Now that will occur at 14 minutes to 8. So around about 35, 40 minutes time. And the tidal level, 0.67 of a metre. The next high tide will be at 28 minutes past 2 tomorrow morning. And the tidal level, 1.41 metres. It's 8 past 7 here at Great Lakes FM, 101.5.
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2: Yes, so it's Saturday night request show with Bruce. 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Now, there's not a lot of rules. You can put on two songs at one time, but you must wait for those songs to finish before you put in another lot. Doesn't matter what style of music it is, as long as it can be found either on the station computer or on my laptop, and no offensive language. Just before we went to the weather, we had Astrid Gilberto with Girl from Ipanema from 1964. That was live with the Stan Getz Orchestra. Bob Dylan and Johnny Cash with Girl from the North Country, and Custard with Girls Like That Don't Go for Guys Like Us. As I said, Custard is a Brisbane garage rock band, and that's off their album Loverama is the name of the album. Okay, to take us up while we get the request organised, we've got The Temptations with My Girl, Dr. Hook with Girls Can Get It, and Lobo with Hope You're Proud of Me, Girl.

there's a, for some reason, sometimes it just doesn't want to stop. We've got Lobo, had the last one was Lobo with Hope You're Proud of Me, Girl, from 1973. I've been listening to a bit of Lobo over the last couple of days, and they did some really good stuff. Or not just Me and You and a Dog Named Boo. And so I might try and play some more of their stuff later on, if time permits. Okay, coming up now, we've got the first of our requests, and we've got from Brock, Pratt and McLean with Happy Days from 1976, and REM with Shiny Happy People. Then for Sin down there in Murrayville, down in Victoria, we've got Green Day with Church on Sunday from 2000, and Jimmy Barnes with Driving Wheels from 1987. After that, for Sandra, we've got a double from Dr. Hook, the cover of a Rolling Stone, and Millionaire. Then for Wayne, we've got a double from the Rolling Stones, Midnight Rambler and Miss You. I've also got songs lined up for Shorey, for Boydie, and for Kez. Now, I've had a few requests for stuff from Dr. Hook. Of course, we lost Dennis Lecore from Dr. Hook. I think it was early this week. And I was thinking about doing the next first hour of next week's show on Dr. Hook. We'll see what happens. So, also, I had a report from John. Now, this hasn't come through officially from the police, so I'm only going by what John has messaged me. And there's a bad accident on the at the corner, I presume the corner of the Failford Road and the Lakes Way. So if you are on heading out that way, please do take care. And as I said, it's an that's an unofficial report. We haven't heard anything from the police. That's purely from one of our listeners. So do take care on the roads. They are wet. They are slippery. Here is Pratt and McLean with Happy Days.

0: 101.5 Great Lakes FM. It's 23 minutes to 8 o'clock, and we're going to do the community service update in a moment. Music wise, we just had for Brock, Pratt and McLean with Happy Days. That's the original version. It's from 1976, off the TV theme for the movie, the TV show Happy Days. That REM with Shiny Happy People from 1991 off the album Out of Time. Then for Sin down there in Murrayville in Victoria, we had Green Day with Church on Sunday and Jimmy Barnes with Driving Wheels. And I was sorry to read about your mum, Sin, and our condolences from everyone here at Great Lakes FM 101.5. And also good luck with the Ice Bucket Challenge, which Sin's partaking in this week. So good luck with that. You'll get through it, no worries. Okay, let's do this.
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0: Okay, the community update for this evening. And we got the Hannon Vale Winter Markets are on Sunday the 31st of May at Hannon Vale Reserve, Recreation Reserve, from 9 a.m. till 2 p.m. There's stalls, barbecues, there's food and drink, there's face painting, there's live music and raffles and free entry. Now that will occur next week, next Sunday, not tomorrow, next week. The Old Bar Markets, their markets are cancelled for tomorrow due to the inclement weather, and we're not sure when they will be back on. They will let us know. The Great Lakes Evening View Club dinner meeting is on Monday the 25th of May, that's this coming Monday, at 6 p.m. Now it's on at the Sporties in Tuncurry. Everyone is welcome. It's a great way to meet new friends and help raise money for the Smith Families Learning for Life students. A two-course meal is provided with tea and coffee, and it's just $30. Now, to book a seat, and bookings are essential, you can call 0402 314 221. Now, the Manning Great Lakes Parkinson Support Group, their meeting is on the last Monday of the month, which is this coming Monday, the 25th. It's on at Club Foster at 1:30 p.m. And you can call 0427 021 877. And it's really important to remember that it may not be that you have Parkinson's, or that it may be that you think someone in your family, or you're worried about someone, a friend, and you don't know who to turn to. These are the people that you can talk to. They will give you great ideas about what you can do and how to seek help. That's the Manning Great Lakes Parkinson Support Group, and their meeting on Monday the 25th of May at 1:30 at Club Foster. Now, another one which is very important is the Dementia Drop-In Service is being held on Wednesday the 27th of May at the Foster Civic Centre from 9:30 till 11:30 in the morning. Information is available for anyone dealing with dementia. No appointment is necessary and everyone is welcome. And as I said, with the Parkinson Support Group, these people are really good. If you think someone in your family or a friend may be having some problems and possibly developing dementia, and you're not sure which way to turn, call in and see these people and they will give you some helpful advice. The Tea Gardens Thursday Walkers will go to the Hunter Botanic Gardens on Thursday the 28th of May. Meet at the Tea Gardens Library Car Park at 8:30 p.m. New walkers are welcome, and for more information on that, you can call 0419 616 841. And finally, the early bird tickets are available until Sunday night for the Barrington Coast Women's in Business Collaboration Workshop. The event is at Club Foster on Friday the 19th of June and starts at 9:15. It doesn't say where you can get the tickets. I presume you can get the tickets from Club Foster. That's where it's being held. We will update that again for you tomorrow. Now, just one message with the music side of it. Moonshiner, you sent through a message about being late with your request, but you haven't put a request in yet. I haven't received one for you, and the only message I got was the one that said you were sorry I was late with the request, but I know you're good for it. But I still haven't received it, so you might have forgot to put your songs on the list. So just you might have to fix that part up. Okay, coming up after this next break, we've got Double from Dr. Hook, the cover of The Rolling Stone from 1972, and Millionaire from 1975, and then we've got a double from The Rolling Stones, and we'll get into those.
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4: I don't believe it. 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Hey, Ray. Hey, Sugar. 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

0: 101.5 Great Lakes FM. Just on a minute past eight, we're going to do a weather update now. But music-wise, we just had for Sandra a double from Dr. Hook, the cover of the Rolling Stone. That's off Sloppy Seconds from 1972, and Millionaire off Bankrupt from 1975. Then for Wayne at Wingham, we had the double from the Rolling Stones, Midnight Rambler from Let It Bleed from 1969, and Miss You off the album Some Girls from 1978. Okay, now Brock. You sent in, where was it? A request from Trains in the Distance and Hearts and Bones. I presume that was Paul Kelly you were talking about. It's got PS. But Trains in the Distance we don't have. We do have I Wish I Was a Train, which he did with Troy Cassidaly. And the other one, Hearts and Bones, I can't find anywhere. But there is Leaps and Bounds, which we do have. Were those the two you were referring to? Because I just don't have the other two. So, and I did try looking for them on both computers and Googled them. So, unfortunately, just have to. You might have to just check what you sent through.
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0: Okay, let's go with the Mid-North Coast. And we still, as of yet, haven't received an update. We normally get an update around about 10 o'clock. So this is from 4:30. For the rest of today, partly cloudy, a medium chance of showers and winds from the southeast to southwest at 15 to 25 kilometres an hour. Now for tomorrow, the 24th, we've got cloudy conditions, a high chance of showers, light winds becoming south to southeasterly, 15 to 20 kilometres an hour in the middle of the day. They should then become light in the early afternoon. Overnight temperatures falling to between 10 and 15 degrees, with the daytime temperatures reaching 16 to 23. Now, please just be aware that for the Mid-North Coast, we have a caution for large and powerful surf conditions. These are expected to be hazardous for coastal activities such as rock fishing, swimming and surfing. The coastal waters forecast for the Macquarie Coast, and that covers Smoky Cape to Seal Rocks. Saturday until midnight, we have winds southeasterly 15 to 20 knots, seas 1 to 1.5 metres, increasing up to 1.5 to 2 metres offshore north of Port Macquarie, and the swell from the southeast at 4 metres. And again, please just be aware there is that caution for large and powerful surf conditions, and these are expected to be hazardous for crossing bars by boat and rock fishing. For Sunday, the 24th of May, winds southeasterly 10 to 15 knots, may reach upwards of 20 knots offshore north of Crowdy Head during the morning or early afternoon. Winds turning easterly in the evening. The seas around 1 metre may increase up to 1 to 1.5 metres offshore north of Crowdy Head, and the swell easterly 3 to 4 metres, but should decrease to around 3 metres from midday. And once again, we have that caution for large and powerful surf conditions that are expected to be hazardous for coastal activities such as crossing bars by boat and rock fishing. Temperature-wise, currently up there at Taree International Airport, we've got 16.5 degrees, 18 degrees here on the coast. The tidal information, we've just passed a low tide, so the next tide will be a high tide. Now, that will occur at 28 minutes past 2 tomorrow morning, and the tidal level, 1.41 metres. The next low tide will be at 12 minutes past 9 tomorrow morning, 0.41 of a metre.
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0: Okay, it's the Saturday Night Request Show with Bruce. 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Music-wise, coming up now for Shorey and the Whipcracker, we've got Dr. Hook with Walk Right In from 1977 off the album Making Love and Music, and George Harrison with All Those Years Ago from 1981 off the album Somewhere in England, and this was a tribute to John Lennon. After that, we've got for Boydie, and he wanted a couple of Dr. Hook as well. We've got Kiss It Away off the 1971 album simply called Dr. Hook, and from the same album we've got Mama, I'll sing one song for you. After that, for Kez, we've got Ellen Foley with What's the Matter Baby and Phil Collins with Do You Remember, and I owed you two Pink songs, so I'm going to put one on now, which is Pink with When I Get There, and these were from last week. After that, for Brock, we've got, and I'm hoping this is right, Paul Kelly and Troy Cassidaly with I Wish I Was a Train, and Paul Kelly and the Coloured Girls with Leaps and Bounds. Then for Sandra, we've got OMC with How Bizarre, and Savage Garden with Affirmation.

101.5 Great Lakes FM, 16 minutes past 8. It's the Saturday Night Request Show with Bruce, and it's currently sitting on 18 degrees. We do our next weather update just after 9 o'clock. We just had Dr. Hook with Walk Right In and George Harrison with All Those Years Ago, and they were for Shorey and the Whipcracker. Now, Gary, I looked up on my computer. I've probably only got about 10 songs of Men Without Hats, and I don't have either of those two. And there's only one on the station computer, sorry. So I will have to try and track them down during the week. But I don't have the ones you wanted, Gary. Sorry, mate. Okay, let's get back into it. This is a double from Dr. Hook. And, of course, the reason we're playing... having all the requests for Dr. Hook is that during the week we lost Dennis Lucare from Dr. Hook, and one of the founding members of the Dr. Hook band, and a brilliant musician. So coming up now, we've got Dr. Hook and Kiss It Away, and Mama, I'll Sing One Song For You, and those are for, turn the page again, therefore, a Boydie.

kiss it away. Kiss it away. And there's a hurt

101.5 Great Lakes FM, 25 minutes to 9. And we just had Dr. Hook with Kiss It Away from 1971, and also from 71, Mama, I'll Sing One Song for You. Those songs both off an album called simply Dr. Hook. After that, we had, and those were for Boydie, then for Kez, we had Ellen Foley with What's the Matter Baby off Night Out from 1979. And Phil Collins with Do You Remember off the But Seriously album from 1989. And the last one was Pink, When I Get There. Now, last week you asked for two Pink songs, Kez, and I didn't have either of them. One of them, you actually gave me the wrong name of the song, and I did actually have the song, but I have put it aside, and I will put the other one on for you with your next lot of requests. Okay, coming up now, we've got, where are we? Nope. Get me pages back in order. It's all right. Okay, yeah, so coming up, we've got For Brock, Troy Cassidaly with Paul Kelly. I Wish I Was a Train. This is from 2002 off the album Long Way Home. I hope that's the right one, Brock. Because I just couldn't find Train in the Distance anywhere. And the other one you wanted was Paul Kelly and the Coloured Girls, I think, is Leaps and Bounds. The name you gave me was Hearts and Bones, but I think it was Leaps and Bounds that you wanted. So I've got those two songs to play for you. Then for Sandra, we've got OMC with How Bizarre, and Savage Garden with Affirmation. Then for who's after that? After that, we've got where are we? The Moonshiner. For The Moonshiner, we've got Dr. Hook with I Got Stoned and I Missed It.

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1: 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And we'll have a little bit of fun along the way. 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
2: Okay, coming up to around about 7 minutes to nine, we'll do a weather update just after 9 o'clock. We just had music-wise for Brock, Paul Kelly and the Coloured Girls with Leaps and Bounds, and your other one was Troy Cassidaly with Paul Kelly and I Wish I Was a Train. I hope those were the two songs that you wanted, Brock. I couldn't find the other ones, but these two kept popping up when I Googled them. Googled the other ones. So after that, we had for Sandra out there at Mudgee, OMC with How Bizarre from 1995 off the album by the same name, and Savage Garden with Affirmation from 1999. Coming up now for the Whipcracker, we've got get back into here. The Moonshiner. Sorry, not the Whipcracker, the Moonshiner. We've got Dr. Hook with I Got Stoned and I Missed It.

And then for Wayne out of Wingham, a double from James Johnson. We've got Smoke I've Known with Chase Matthews. And the other one is Hellboy. And he wants me to give a shout-out especially to Tim, who's in hospital and he's not doing real well. Tim, all the best, mate, from everyone here at Great Lakes FM 101.5. I know you're doing it tough, mate, and I hope things do improve for you. So we've got that double from James Johnson for you. And for Wayne, I know Wayne said you loved James Johnson's music. So let's get into it.

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3: 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And the weather for the Mid-North Coast, and we still haven't received an update yet. Hopefully we'll get that before the 10 o'clock news weather. Now, for tomorrow, for today, we just, same as I've been reading out, medium chance of showers, winds from the southeast to southwest at 15 to 25 kilometres an hour. Now, for tomorrow, the 24th, cloudy conditions, a high chance of showers, some light winds becoming south to southeasterly at 15 to 20 kilometres an hour in the middle of the day. They then become light in the early afternoon. Overnight temperatures falling to between 10 and 15 degrees. The daytime temperatures reaching 16 to 23. Now we do have a caution now for large and powerful surf conditions. These are expected to be hazardous for coastal activities such as rock fishing, swimming and surfing. I plan on going surfing tomorrow too. Now, the coastal waters forecast for the Macquarie Coast covering Smoky Cape to Seal Rocks. Saturday until midnight, we have wind southeasterly 15 to 20 knots, seas 1 to 1.5 metres, but increasing up to 2 metres offshore north of Port Macquarie, the swell from the southeast at 4 metres. Sunday, we have winds southeasterly 10 to 15 knots, can reach upwards of 20 knots offshore north of Crowdy Head. That's during the morning and early afternoon. Winds turning easterly in the evening. The seas around 1 metre, increasing up to 1 to 1.5 metres offshore north of Crowdy Head. And the swell easterly 3 to 4 metres, but should decrease to around 3 metres from midday. And once again, we have that caution for large and powerful surf conditions, and these are expected to be hazardous for coastal activities such as crossing bars by boat and rock fishing. Currently 17 degrees up there at Taree International Airport, 18 degrees here on the coast. The tidal information, the next tide is a high tide. Now that will occur at 28 minutes past 2 tomorrow morning, 1.41 metres. The next low tide will be at 12 minutes past 9 tomorrow morning, 0.41 of a metre. It's 8 minutes past 9 here at Great Lakes FM, 101.5.
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3: Yes, it's the Saturday Night Request Show with Bruce, and those request lines are still open, 65555444. 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And that's open till around about 10 minutes past 11 this evening. Okay, we just had Dr. Hook with I Got Stoned and I Missed It off the Bankrupt album from 1975. And those were for the Moonshiner. Then we had for Wayne out at Wingham, and especially he wanted me to play these for Tim, who's in hospital at the moment, not doing real well. But we're sending happy thoughts to you, mate, and I hope that those nurses are looking after you. And you had a double from James Johnson, and the first one was Smoke I've Known. and that's with Chase Matthews. And the last one was Hellboy off an album called Where You'll Find Me from 2025. Coming up now for Gary, we've got Robbie Williams with Angels. Then we've got for Kez, a double from Dr. Hook, Sylvia's Mother, and If Not You. And the other one I owed you, which was Pink with Just Give Me a Reason. I think what happened last week was you gave me the, you sent the message through with it as Learn to Love Again. But that's not the actual name of the song. And it's actually called Just Give Me a Reason. And I had the song, I could have played it for you last week, but we've got it lined up now. Then for Shorey and the Whipcracker, we've got John Williamson with Cracker Night off Mally Boy from 1986, and Eddie Rabbit with I Love a Rainy Night. Then for Sandra, we've got a double from Joan Armatrading, I Love It When You Call Me Names, and Drop the Pilot. And then for, I'll just go back onto the other computer. Now, I had, where are we? Anne and Ziggy. I've got the Beatles one, but I don't have the Cat Stevens one. I'm sorry. I will track it down during the week, but I'll get that other one for you. If you want to send another one through, and I'll get it on and sort it out for you. So let's get into the music. This is Robbie Williams with Angels for Gary.

Catherine wheels spinning. What a flaming evening. Fire trucks were screaming. Smoky haze hanging round for days, and Grandma's ears were ringing. Every night after school, dragging bits of wood, boxes and

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Oh, wow. Fat. Oh, crap.

101.5 Great Lakes FM. It's 28 minutes to 10. Hopefully we'll have a updated weather update for just after 10 o'clock. So here's hoping. Music-wise, we just had for Gary Robbie Williams with Angels from 1997 off the album Life Through a Lens. After that, for Kez, we had Pink with Just Give Me a Reason. And that was one that I owed you from last week, Kez. That's from 2012 off the album The Truth About Love. And the two that you actually wanted were Dr. Hook with Sylvie's Mother and Dr. Hook with If Not You. Then for Shorey and the Whipcracker, we had John Williamson with Cracker Night. And the last one, Eddie Rabbit with A Love A Rainy Night. I mean, I got to admit, as a kid, I loved Cracker Night. We all my brothers and sister did. And all the kids in the street were all around the same age. But it's funny, as I got older and I started work, I was working in Liverpool Hospital for about 4 years, late 70s, early 80s. And the number of facial injuries that we had from Cracker Night, with people losing eyesights, burns, there were some really horrific injuries that people got, and I don't think a lot of people realised just how deadly they were. And you'd have mums coming in who were trying to set off skyrockets to entertain their kids, and they'd lean over the rocket and it'd go off too quick, and that one lady had it, lost an eye over it. I remember looking after her, and we had some horrific injuries, exploding in hands, and so I tended to have a different opinion of Cracker Night once I started nursing. So, but it was just one of those things as kids. Okay, coming up now, we've got four Sandras coming up next. We've got a double from Joan Armour Trading, I'd Love It When You Call Me Names, and Drop the Pilot, both the songs off the album The Key from 1983. Then for Anne and Ziggy, we've got The Beatles with Please Mr. Postman and Cat Stevens with I Want to Live in a Wigwam. And I will track that other one down for you during the week. After that, we've got, now I'm going to play a triple play from Lobo. As I mentioned earlier, I've been looking at their music over the last couple of days. And they did some wonderful stuff that a lot of people sort of, unless you're a Lobo fan, you wouldn't have heard of. So we're going to play a triple play of Lobo. Then I've got another one I owed you, Kez, and this was Jordan Davies. Off the Bluebird Days album from 2023, and the song was called Next Thing You Know. I did track it down, and I'll get that on for you. Then for who's after that? For Boydie, we've got a double from ELO, both these from 1976 off a New World record. We've got Telephone Line and Living Thing. And then for Lana, we've got Blues Traveller with Run Around, and Dion and the Belmonts with Run Around Sue. And as I said, we will do the next weather update just after 10 o'clock.

0: Coming up now, we've got a triple play from Lobo. And as I said, I've been looking at some Lobo music during the week. And the first one is a song called A Cowboy Afraid of Horses. It's off the album by the same name from 1975. Now, from the same album, there's a song called Would I Still Have You, again from 1975. And then we've got We'll Make It Different. I Know We Will. And this is off an album called Introducing Lobo from 1971. That should take us through till the 10 o'clock news update. Now, Sandra, your Harry Chapin ones, A Better Place to Be goes for about 10 minutes, and All My Life's a Circle, it's just called Circle. The live version goes for about 7 minutes. So I'm going to play the studio version, which is about 3.5 minutes, and the full version of A Better Place to Be. But it won't be till after 10 o'clock.
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0: 101.5 Great Lakes FM, and that was a triple play of Lobo. And as I mentioned earlier in the shift, Lobo, of course, many people remember it just for Me and You and a Dog Named Boo. But they did some absolutely beautiful stuff. And those last three were just three of the songs I've got of theirs. I've got a heap, which I picked up during the week. And the first one was A Cowboy Afraid of Horses. It's from the album by the same name from 1975. Off the same album was Would I Still Have You? And the last one was We'll Make a Different, I Know We Will, off the album Introducing Lobo from 1971. Coming up now, we've got a weather update.
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0: Okay, 4.5 minutes past 10 here at Great Lakes FM 101.5. Now, the weather for the Mid-North Coast, and this was updated at 10 o'clock this evening, so it is the latest. We've got for the rest of the day partly cloudy, a slight chance of a shower, and winds from the southeast to southwest, 15 to 20 kilometres an hour. Now, for tomorrow, what's anything changed? Not really. For tomorrow, Sunday, cloudy conditions, a high chance of showers, most likely in the late morning. There'll be some light winds. Overnight temperatures 9 to 15. Pardon me. Overnight temperatures 9 to 15. With the daytime temperatures tomorrow, 19 to 23. Now, they are still saying that there is the caution for large and powerful surf conditions, and these are expected to be hazardous for coastal activities such as rock fishing, swimming, and surfing. Now, the coastal waters forecast for the Macquarie Coast, and that covers Smoky Cape to Seal Rocks. Now, this was updated at 10 o'clock as well. We've got for the rest of Saturday, southeasterly winds 15 to 20 knots. Seas around 1 metre, but can increase up to 1 to 1.5 metres north of Crowdy Head. The swell from the east to southeast at 4 metres. For Sunday the 24th, we've got winds from the southeast 15 to 20 knots, turning easterly in the evening. The seas, 1 to 1.5 metres, should decrease to around a metre by early evening. The swell, easterly 3 to 4 metres, but should decrease to around 3 metres from midday. And once again tomorrow, we have that caution for large and powerful surf conditions that are expected to be hazardous for coastal activities such as crossing bars by boat and rock fishing. Now, currently 16.9 degrees up there at Taree International Airport. Still sitting on 18 here on the coast. The tidal information, the next tide, a high tide. Now, that will occur at 28 minutes past 2 tomorrow morning, and the tidal level 1.41 metres. The next low tide will be at 12 minutes past 9 tomorrow morning, 0.41 of a metre. Now, if for whatever reason you do plan on being out on the water tomorrow, I urge you to tune into the station around about 6:15 tomorrow morning. Greg will be chatting with the wonderful people from Marine Rescue before 6, and he will do an update on the conditions at the bar and what's going on around the area at normally around 6:15 tomorrow morning. But I think it's going to be one of those days that you're better off staying on shore rather than going out in a boat. And that brings us up to date. It's just on 10 here at Great Lakes FM 101.5.
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0: Okay, it's the Saturday Night Request Show with Bruce. 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Now, music-wise, coming up, we've got for Kez, we've got One Eye Out Her from a couple of weeks ago. Jordan Davis with Next Thing You Know. This is off the album Bluebird Days from 2023. Then for Boydie, we've got a double from ELO, both these songs off the A New World Record album from 1976, Telephone Line and Living Thing. Then for Lana, we've got Blues Traveller with Run Around and Dion and the Belmonts with Run Around Sue. Then for Sandra, we've got a double from Harry Chapin. The first one is Better Place to Be. This is from 1972. And then Harry Chapin with Circle from 1972 as well. Both these songs are off the album called Sniper and Other Love Songs. And as I mentioned earlier, Sandra, I couldn't play the live version of Circle as the Better Place to Be goes for over 9 minutes as well. So the live version goes for about 7.5 minutes. So it's just too long between the two songs. So I've given the studio version of Circle and the other version of Harry Chapin's Better Place to Be. After that, for Debbie, we've got Pink Floyd with Brain Damage from 1973 and Led Zeppelin with Stairway to Heaven from 1971.

101.5 Great Lakes FM, 28 and a half minutes past 10 here on the Saturday Night of Crest Show with Bruce. We just had Jordan Davis with Next Thing You Know. It's off the Bluebird Days album from 2023. That was for Kez. Then we had for Boydie, Double from ELO, both songs off the New World Record album from 1976, Telephone Line and Living Thing. And then for Lana, we had Blues Traveller with Runaround off the album 4 from 1994, and Dion and the Belmonts with a song from the soundtrack to The Wanderers from 1961, and of course it's Runaround. So coming up now, we have for Sandra, Harry Chapin with Better Place to Be, and Harry Chapin with Circle, both these songs off the 1972 album called Sniper and Other Love Songs. Then for Debbie, we've got Pink Floyd with Brain Damage and Led Zeppelin with Stairway to Heaven. After that, we've got Aerosmith with Toys in the Attic, Elvis Presley with Loving Arms, and the Hollies with Pegasus, the Flying Horse.

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2: 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Music-wise, we just had for Sandra a double from Harry Chapin, Better Place to Be from 1972, and Circle also from 1972. Both those songs off the Sniper and Other Love Songs album. That was for Sandra. Then we had for Deb, who wanted me to play these for her grandfather, Pink Floyd with Brain Damage off Dark Side of the Moon from 1973, and Led Zeppelin with Stairway to Heaven off Led Zeppelin 4 from 1971. To take us up to our final weather update, we got Aerosmith with Toys in the Attic and Elvis Presley with Loving Arms.

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1: 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And for the final time this evening, the weather update. And as I mentioned earlier, this was updated at 10 o'clock this evening. Now, for the mid-north coast, we have for the rest of this evening, partly cloudy and a slight chance of a shower. For tomorrow, we have cloudy conditions, a high chance of showers, most likely in the late morning. Light winds, the overnight temperatures falling to between 9 and 15 degrees, with the daytime temperatures reaching 16 to 23. Now, please just be aware that there is an alert out or caution for large and powerful surf conditions. These are expected to be hazardous for coastal activities such as rock fishing, swimming and surfing. Now, the coastal waters forecast for the Macquarie Coast, and that covers Smoky Cape to Seal Rocks. This also was updated at 10 o'clock this evening. We have for the rest of Saturday winds southeasterly 15 to 20 knots, seas around 1 metre but increasing up to 1.5 metres north of Crowdy Head, and the swell from the east to southeast at 4 metres. For tomorrow, Sunday the 24th, we have winds southeasterly 15 to 20 knots, turning easterly in the evening. The seas 1 to 1.5 metres, decreasing to around 1 metre by early evening, and the swell easterly 3 to 4 metres, but should decrease to around 3 metres from around midday. And again, we have that caution for large and powerful surf conditions that is expected to be hazardous for coastal activities such as crossing bars by boat and rock fishing. Now, currently up there at Taree International Airport, 15.9 degrees and it is 16.5 here on the coast. And for the final time this evening, the tides. The next tide will be a high tide. Now, that will occur at 28 minutes past 2 and the high tide level 1.41 metres. The next low tide, 12 minutes past 9 tomorrow morning, 0.41 of a metre. It's 5 past 11 here at Great Lakes FM 101.5.
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1: Yeah, it's into the final 55 minutes of the program. Now, just before we went to the weather, we had Aerosmith with Toys in the Attic. It's off the 1975 album by the same name. We had Elvis Presley with the Loving Arms from 1974 off the album Good Times. I still prefer the John English version. And coming up now, we've got the Hollies with Pegasus the Flying Horse. It's off an album called Butterfly from 1967. We got Richard Clapton with All Fall Down from 1993 off Distant Thunder. The Seekers with Allentown Jail from 1965 off A World of Their Own. We've got the Mucky Duck Bush Band. These are a great band. I saw them live way back in 1982 when I was living up in Derby. And they were doing the circuit up there of Broome, Derby, Karratha and all sorts of places. And they would do bush dances and they would have trivia nights at the same time. And you'd be up dancing and they'd ask a question and everyone would be scrambling to get back to their seats to write down the answer to the question. And a great group. And this is a great song. It's called And When They Dance. And it's off the album Ducking Out from 1992, which is one of their compilation albums. We've got Jeff Phillips with Baby It's You. We've got Guy Sebastian with Back in the Day. And Bachelor Girl with Blown Away.

101.5 Great Lakes FM, 20 minutes past 11. The request lines are closed. And music-wise, we just had the Hollies with Pegasus, the Flying Horse, off Butterfly from 1967. Richard Clapton with All Fall Down, off Distant Thunder from 1993. The Seekers with Allentown Jail, off A World of Our Own from 1965. And the Mucky Duck Bush Band, that was the last one we played. And that's a great song, that is. It's called And We, When We Dance. It was released, I think it was back in 82, because I can remember them playing it the night I saw them live up in Derby. And it was put out on a CD in 1992, and the CD was called Ducking Out. Coming up now for Deb, we've got a double from Eric Burdon and the Animals. We've got House of the Rising Sun from 1964. And Sky Pilot from 1968. We've also got Jeff Phillips with Baby It's You, Guy Sebastian with Back in the Day, Bachelor Girl with Blown Away. We've got Dan Salton with Brand New Day, and a funny one from Beck Cole. I hope we can fit it in, and it's called Bum Crack.

101.5 Great Lakes FM. Well, that's it for me. I'm out of here at midnight. It's just on 20 minutes to. We just had for Deb, the Eric Burden and the Animals with House of the Rising Sun and Sky Pilot. Then we had Jeff Phillips with Baby It's You, and the last one, Guy Sebastian with Back in the Day. To take us up to midnight, Bachelor Girl with Blown Away, Dan Salton with Brand New Day, Becky Cole with Bumcrack, and Doug Ashdown with Sister Gabriel. And if we can squeeze her in, or squeeze them in, Frente with Sit on My Hands. I'll be back again next week.

0: 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Yeah, Lumpy's.
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That's it. 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Woo! Now do the cotton eye joke. Now two step right over here. No, wait. Put those boots back on.

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5: 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Love's going to leave.

0: And a very good morning. Welcome to Sunday Mornings Edition, just for old time's sake, right here at your local Great Lakes FM. I'm Graham Spicer. Thanks for joining us. We're here through until 6. Got some great songs again. Songs you'll remember, songs you've forgotten, songs you may not want to ever hear again. But nevertheless, we do it just for old time's sake. And our foreplay this hour is a good one. We love it. It's from Philadelphia. Singer, actor, encouraged to succeed as a singer. And the clue, it was his boyhood friend, Mario Lanza. So there's your clue. That's coming up this hour. Second hour, we'll look at the four all-time great hits from the 100 top all-time hits voted by Ultima Classic Rock Magazine in the United States. And that happened this year. So we'll play four of them. And I let you know, it's a fairly long four too. Third hour, what have we got? One of the great country singers who's passed away. What can I tell you about it? Singer, songwriter, author, businessman. And his music was sort of tropical type music. And sort of country rock calypso. So here's your clue. In the last hour, we'll try and squeeze in. I promised I'll do a Terry Chapin follow-up to Taxi. It's called The Sequel. We'll do that in the last hour. So get ready, get set, let's go. With the King. Big Hunk of Love.
1: Hey!

0: One of the greats, been entertaining us for over 83 years and still going. Yep, certainly is. Sold over 100 million records. And Dame, yep, she's Dame Petula Clark. And the song I Want to Sing with Your Band out of January 1969. Great song. And before that, the King of Rock and Roll. He was in the army when that song was recorded. He was on leave, actually. That was in June 58. He recorded five songs, and that was it. Then he wasn't to record anything until he was discharged from the army, and that was a couple of years later, 1960. And that song called A Big Hunk of Love, you got it. It was the number one song from the many that he had. All right, it's 2:08 right here at your local Great Lakes FM. On this Sunday morning, welcome along just for old time's sake. Here until 6, good to have your company. I'm Graham Spicer. What sort of day are we going to have? I think you guessed by now, but let's make it official.
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0: Let's look at the forecast for the Mid-North Coast. Cloudy, high chance of showers, most likely from the late morning. Light winds, overnight temperatures falling to 9 to 15 degrees, daytime temperatures reaching between 16 and 23 degrees. And the Bureau reminds us, caution, large and powerful surf conditions are expected to be hazardous for coastal activities such as rock fishing, swimming and surfing, so be careful. Sunrise, 23 to 7 this morning, UV index is 3, moderate, sun protection recommended between 11 this morning and 2 this afternoon. Macquarie Coastal Waters forecast, Smoky Cape to Seal Rocks, partly cloudy day, high chance of showers, southeasterly winds up to 20 knots, tending easterly in the evening. Seas 1 to 1.5 metres, decreasing to 1 metre by early evening. Now the swell fairly high, easterly around 3 to 4 metres, but it'll decrease to 3 metres around midday today. Now, if you're doing a bit of fishing, swimming, surfing, probably best not, but nevertheless, here are the tides. High tide at 28 past 2 this morning, 1.41 metres, and low water, 12 past 9 this morning, 0.41 of a metre. Now, if you're doing travelling up and down the coast today, it's very much the same. Coffs Harbour, showers, 16 to 23. Kempsey, showers increasing, 13 to 23. Port, showers, 15 to 23. Taree, showers increasing, 15 to 22. Fostertown Curry, showers, 15 to 22. Bureau says we can expect anything between 2 and 10 millimetres of rain. Bulladela, it'll be a showery day, 14 to 21. Now, I've got to break the bad news to you for the week. For the first 5 days, listen to this, high chance of showers Monday, Tuesday, Wednesday, Thursday, Friday, and we'll even throw in Saturday. It'll be all those days that'll have high chance of showers. Monday tomorrow, 16 to 22, 15 to 21 Tuesday, 16 to 20 Wednesday, 15 to 21 Thursday, Friday, 12 to 18, Saturday, 13 to 17. Then Sunday, there's a medium chance of showers, 13 to 18. Then Monday, there is a chance of, that's Monday week, chance of a shower, 10 to 17. And Tuesday week, a little cool, sunny though, 8 to 19. Currently, 15 degrees. Winds south-southeasterly, not very strong, only about 4 kilometres, gusts up to about 8 kilometres. Now, humidity, 67%, fairly low, isn't it? Humidity, and the barometer, 1,020 hectopascals and falling. Now, first light this morning, 11 past 6, total daylight is 10 hours and 8 minutes. And like we say, life's better outside, so take your umbrella, put on your raincoat and have a great day outside. You may get a little wet. Doesn't matter.
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0: There's a little groovy little instrumental, and there's Johnny and the Hurricanes, and of course Rhythm and Blues rock and roll band from Toledo in Ohio, and it was one of their big hits out of February 1960. And of course Little Green Bag, but really it was a little green buck, and was talking about the dollar, but somehow they got the title wrong and called it Little Green Bag. That's out of June 1970, George Baker's selection. Number three here in Australia, did pretty well. It's 19 after two here at your local Great Lakes FM. Sunday morning it is. And a wet one again. What have we got coming up? In a minute we'll play a song from a bloke born in Moolumbah in New South Wales. Had that one big hit in August 73. Also this hour, we'll even have a look at Patsy Ann Noble, one of her later hits. The Beach Boys, of course, apparently they had their the Al Jardine Pet Sounds band playing at the Opera House last night. Apparently it was sold out, apparently, but it was good to see. In retrospect, it was keeping the Brian Wilson's worldly music alive with the Pet Sounds, which was, well, to a lot of people, one of the greatest albums ever made. So we'll play a track from the Beach Boys. And what else have we got for you? Del Shannon, and don't forget our foreplay. And a good one from Philadelphia Hales. And he was told to have a singing career by his boyhood friend Mario Lanza. So there's your clue, and that's coming up this hour, so don't go away.
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0: How about that? That's Patsy Noble, Marigold Girl. And don't you ever change your mind. Top 20 hit here in Australia. She was only 15 when she first appeared on Australian Bandstand. She went on to become a fairly successful actress in the US, but still a good singer. And that one out of February 63. Play, Mama, play. Sing me a song. That was a good one. And he played on Bandstand as a solo artist in the 1970s. His name is John J. Francis. Had six albums, one EP, and as I said, born in Moolumba, New South Wales. That song out of August 1973. We lost John J. in Cowra at the age of 78 in 2022. It's smack bang on 2:30 here at your local Great Lakes FM. Coming up, the Beach Boys, one of their hits.
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He was a good singer, wasn't he? That's the late and great Del Shannon. He's hit out of June 1961, from rock and roll singer, songwriter and guitarist. And that was a number five hit in the US. Here in Australia, better. It was a number two hit here. He got his name from his favourite car, the Coupe de Ville. And the other part was from his favourite wrestler. So there it is, Del Shannon. So he's the wrestler was Mark Shannon. All right, it's 21 to 3 here at your local Great Lakes FM. Here's a song that caused a bit of a few complaints, I suppose. A bit too sexy. This is Sylvia, a little bit called Pillow Talk.

0: her name, Sylvia. And she is to sing with another fellow, and was, I suppose, a duo with Sylvia and another fellow by the name of Marty. And that was her hit out of March 1973. It didn't chart here in New South Wales, but I was in Tassie, in Launceston, working on the radio station down there, and we played it, and it was a pretty successful song. And she's from Harlem, New York, rhythm and blues singer, songwriter and producer. She owned a record company as well, so she was a talented lady. And that was an interesting song called Pillow Talk, and you heard it right here on your local Great Lakes FM. We had Del Shannon there too. Hats off to Larry. It's a quarter to three here at your local Great Lakes FM on this Sunday morning. Coming up, did you know who we were teasing you with? Yes, of course you did. We're talking about Al Martino, and we've got four of his hits coming up right after these.
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about you. He was born Alfred Cini in Philadelphia, son of Italian immigrants. In 1952, got his, his big break after appearing on Arthur Godfrey's Talent Scouts program. His debut single, Here in My Heart, a song Mario Lanza agreed not to record, so Al could. So that was how he got his start. He joined Capitol Records, and a few more unsuccessful songs had him sort of scratching his head. And he decided, well, I better do something about this. So he borrowed himself to put some life into his career, $14,000 to produce an album. The result,

The exciting voice of Al Martino. That's the what he called his album. The album did well enough for Capitol Records chief executive Voyle Gilmore to let him cut four singles. And that was the start of his sensational career. One of the singles was the cut of the 1950 country hit Leon Payne had I Love You Because. It was a hit and reached number three on the Billboard Hot 100. And Al Martino had many more hits to follow. During his career, Al Martino stuck pretty much closely to his classy ballads. His biggest success was the Spanish song Bert Kampfert wrote. It was originally an instrumental called Moon Over Naples. And Bert Kampfert wrote it, and they put words to it, and it became Spanish Eyes. And, his last big hit was in Australia, and it was a vocal version of Lover's Blue. In 1971, Al Martino featured in the role of Francis Ford Coppola's The Godfather as a guest actor. After his acting career, he continued to perform and record. He charted, believe it or not, 40 singles in the US. After his acting career, continued to perform. And he sold many million-selling albums that were both gold and platinum. We lost Al Martino on the 13th of October 2009, passed away at the age of 82. But he left us some great songs. Love is Blue, that was a number one hit here in Australia too, February 68. Spanish Eyes, December 65. Living Alone, it was a nice one. October 63, and his first big one, April 63, for Capitol Records, I Love You Because. There he goes, Al Martino, our foreplay this hour. Now, what have we got? The next hour, four of the all-time top 10 from the 100 best-selling hits of all time that was voted by the Ultimate Classic Rock Magazine in America. It's only a few months ago that they did it, and we'll play four of them. And I can tell you, they're long tracks too. So there's a clue. That's coming up in the next hour, so don't go away. Here's a good song. Sing along.

Baby,

0: Don't make him like that anymore. What a great singer she was. Ella Fitzgerald, yep. Lady Ella, Frank called her. She's one of the most successful and most exciting jazz singers of all time. 20-time winner of the Downbeat role. And that was one of her big hits out of December 1947. The classic, How High the Moon. And before that, Dallas, Texas, pop singer, folk singer, guitarist, discovered by Don Costa when he was visiting the nightclub, PJ's nightclub in Los Angeles. And he decided to sign up, Frank agreed, to Frank Sinatra's record label, Reprise. And it was from his album, PJ's. And that was the classic song, Kansas City, Trini Lopez. All right, it's a 12 after 3 right here at your local Great Lakes FM. Sunday morning. Yes, it's a Sunday. Welcome along to the show. Here until 6, having a great time. Hope you're enjoying it too. But before we go any further, I'll have to break the weather news to you, so we'll do it now.
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0: All right, for the Mid-North Coast, cloudy day, high chance of showers, most likely from the late morning, and light winds. Daytime temperatures between 16 and 23. And the Bureau just reminds you to be cautious. Large and powerful surf conditions are expected to be hazardous for coastal activities such as rock fishing, swimming and surfing. Sunrise, 23 to 7 this morning. UV index is 3. That's moderate. Sun protection recommended between the hours of 11 this morning and 2 this afternoon. Macquarie Coastal Waters forecast, Smoky Cape to Seal Rocks. Partly cloudy, high chance of showers. Southeasterlies up to 20 knots, turning easterly in the evening. Seas 1 to 1.5 metres, decreasing to a metre by early evening. Now the swells, easterly 3 to 4 metres, but they'll decrease to about 3 metres around midday. Next tide, low at 12 past 9 this morning, 0.41 of a metre, and high tide 16 minutes to 4 this afternoon, 1.2 metres. Now, if you're travelling, don't know why, it's wet up and down the coast, cough showers, top of 23, showers increasing in Kempsey, 23, Port Macquarie showers, 23, all stuck on 23, Taree showers increasing, 23, Fosterton Curry showers, the top of 22, the Bureau says we can expect anything between 2 and 10 millimetres, and Bullet Dealer today, showers, and the top of 21. Now, next week, you really don't want to know, but I'll break the news to you gently. Monday, Tuesday, Wednesday, Thursday, Friday, Saturday, all those days, high chance of showers. Temperature range, highest is 22, the lowest is 17 degrees. So that's happening for the next 5 or 6 days. So there's the news broken to you gently. Currently 15 degrees, been like that for the last hour or so. Winds south-southwesterly at 5 kilometres, gusts up to 11, humidity 87%, barometer falling 1,023 hectopascals. First light, 11 past 6 this morning, and total daylight, yes, it'll be how many? 10 hours and 8 minutes. And if we reach our top today of 23, that'll be about 4 degrees above average for this time of year. So, best thing to do, where you can, find a dry spot, stay out there and enjoy.
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0: Yeah, one of England's top jazz musicians. Of course, we're talking about Kenny Ball and his Jazzmen. It's from the movie, the Dmitri Tiomkin soundtrack, and that was 55 Days at Peking. And, of course, Charlton Heston, who was it, Ava Gardner, David Niven, great movie. And that was June 1963 from Kenny Ball and the Boys. And before that, February 69, England, they were from South African-born Manfred, and he formed the Manfred Man Band, and that's Fox on the Run, number 13 hit here in Australia. Didn't do too bad in America, number 97. Wasn't pleasing over there, but they had 19 Australian hits and 7 were top 10s, and Mike Diabo took over from Paul Jones in 1967, so he sang on that one, Fox on the Run. 21 after 3, right here at your local Great Lakes FM. Sunday morning it is. Hello, welcome along to the show. We've had enough rain. I've got a song to play that might help, but I don't think so. That's coming up after these.
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What a powerful voice for a short lady. She's a bit 4 foot nothing. Her name, of course, is Elaine Page, and she was appointed Dame in 2025. And that was from her album of the same name, Love Hurt. And the song was written by Bootle O'Brien. It was a hit for a bunch of people. Roy Orbison recorded it. Everly Brothers, Jim Capaldi, and Nazareth recorded it as well. So a few people did it, but that was her version. And not a bad version of that. And British pop singer, teen idol in the early 60s, at his 86th birthday on the 29th of March of this year, that's Eden Kane. And the song, I don't know if it'll happen, but he said, rain, rain, go away, fall again another day. April 64, there you go. And a brother of Peter Sarstedt, that's Eden Kane. All right, 29 to 4 here at your local Great Lakes FM on this Sunday morning with Graham Spicer. Good morning. Welcome along to the show. Now, what have I got? Remember the Executives? They had a few hits. I'll play the song that, well, you may remember it. It was a song written by, who was it? It was, just trying to think of his name. It'll come to me. Yes, Stephen Stills. And that's a song coming up soon out of 1967. What else have I got? And now, Foreplay, which is a long one, believe you me. It's four of the all-time top 10 hits from the top 100 voted in by the Ultimate Classic Rock magazine in the United States. It's only done a few months ago. And four of them, who are amongst them, I can give you a clue, the Beatles are there as well. So get ready for that. That's coming up soon, so don't go away.

0: 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And Andy in the morning.
1: 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Right here on... Thanks, kids.
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0: rev it up and ride. April 1988 from Milwaukee. Singer, songwriter, producer and entrepreneur. That's Jerry Harrison. His number 7 hit in the US. He was also a member of Talking Heads, and he went solo and was inducted into the Rock and Roll Hall of Fame in 2002. Glenn Miller Band, yeah, what a great song. June 1939, all those years ago, one of the most beloved of the big-time bands. And that was Little Brown Jug. Sit Down, I Think I Love You. That was a nice song from Stephen Stills' band, Buffalo Springfield. And that was a song they had, but the Australian band, actually from Sydney, the Executives, had a number 4 hit here in Australia with it. Had 7 all up, and 3 of them were top 10s. All right, it's 17 to 4, Great Lakes FM. I've got to hurry because I've got to squeeze these 4 all-time number 1 hits of the last 100 top songs of the, well, all time. And we'll talk to... I can tell you that 2 of them are from the Beatles, and I'll let you guess what the other ones are. And they're at, I've got the top 10 of them. I'll do 4 this week, 4 the following week, and we'll do a double play of the last 2. All right? So that's coming up. So get ready. 4 of them coming up in just a tick.
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2: Once upon a time, you dressed so fine. Do the

There they are. From the 100 top songs of all time, there's four of them. The first four. Strawberry Fields Forever, The Beatles, Stairway to Heaven, of course. You've got the band, Led Zeppelin, Like a Rolling Stone, Bobby Dylan, and Day in the Life, The Fab Four, The Beatles. And of course, Strawberry Field was voted the number one song. And it was interesting because it took 45 hours and 5 weeks to produce. The Beatles and George Martin finally spliced two entirely different takes and recorded different tempos and in different keys as well. It really pushed musical boundaries, and at the time the musicians didn't know what was happening because they recorded different parts of the song, and it was produced differently by George Martin, and that became their hit Strawberry Fields Forever. Stairway to Heaven, dubbed the, well, that was track four on the band's untitled four studio album. It was widely known as Led Zeppelin IV, which is Roman for four. The song was widely regarded as one of the greatest rock songs of all time. The song was never released as a single because of its length. It went over 8 minutes. But FM radio took it on themselves to play the long version, and by doing that, Led Zeppelin's album became a huge success. Led Zeppelin IV sold 37 million copies worldwide. Bobby Dylan's Like a Rolling Stone was released in 1965. It was the opening song on his sixth studio album called Highway 61 Revisited. And Bob finally recorded the song in a rock format. And the rock rookie session musician by the name of Al Cooper improvised a Hammond organ riff. So there was the result of that song. And A Day in the Life was an inspirational song by John Lennon. From newspaper articles, he based the song and personal experiences and the death of Guinness heir Tara Brown. Paul McCartney's section is a nostalgic reflection on his youth. And to save costs, the musicians were recorded multiple times, and with their outknowing their knowledge of what was going on, they used different parts of the song that featured on the Beatles' all-time great classic album, Sgt. Pepper's Lonely Club's Heart Band. And that particular album sold 32 million copies worldwide. So there they are. That's the first four of the 100 top hits of all time. Next week we'll look at the other four, and that'll include Band on the Run, Satisfaction, God Only Knows, and AC/DC, Back in Black, and the other two, Dancing Queen and Good Vibrations from the Beach Boys. We'll play that as a double play next week as well, so you'll hear the top 10 all-time greatest hits here on your local Great Lakes FM.

0: Eileen Rogers, the name and the song out of August 1958 from Pittsburgh in Pennsylvania, and the song is called The Miracle of Love. And before that, one of the great songs from the Big O, it was one of his latest hits out of April 1988. And we lost him in that year at the age of 52. And it was simply called California Blue. Great song. It was written by, guess who? Do you reckon you know who? Jeff Lynne, Tom Petty. And Big O had a bit of a say in the song as well. All right, it's 18 after 4. Boy, those records were long, weren't they? But what about Led Zeppelin? Went for nearly 10 minutes. Well, not really, nearly 8 minutes. Wow, long songs. And that was only four of them. It's 18 after 4, Great Lakes FM, just for old time's sake. I better check the weather, eh? Tell you what sort of day you're going to cop.
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0: Not real flash cloudy today for the mid-north coast. High chance of showers, most likely late morning, and light winds. Daytime temperatures, not bad, 16 to 23. Caution, the Bureau reminds us that large and powerful surf conditions are expected to be hazardous for coastal activities such as rock fishing, swimming and surfing. So best thing to do, stay away from it. Now, sunrise this morning, 23 to 7. UV index is 3, that's moderate. And sun protection recommended, if you can find any, between 11 o'clock and 2 o'clock this afternoon. Macquarie Coastal Waters forecast. Smoky Cape to Seal Rocks, partly cloudy, high chance of showers. Southeasterlies up to 20 knots, turning easterly in the evening. Seas 1 to 1.5 metres, decreasing to 1 metre by early evening. Now the swell is easterly 3 to 4 metres and will be dropping to about 3 metres around midday. Tides, low tide at 12 past 9 this morning, 0.41 of a metre, and high tide 16 minutes to 4 this afternoon, 1.2 metres. Now, what's the outlook for tomorrow? Well, you'd really want to know. It's for the next 6 days, it'll be high chance of showers. Monday, 16 to 22. Tuesday, 15 to 21. Wednesday, 16 to 20. Thursday, 15 to 21. Friday, 12 to 18. And Saturday, 13 to 17. Sunday, a little bit different, medium chance of showers, 13 to 18. Then Monday week, chance of a shower, getting cooler, 10 to 17. And then next Tuesday, it'll be 8 to 19 degrees. And believe it or not, peekaboo, the sun will poke through and become a sunny day, hopefully. But as I keep reminding ourselves that because of the Weather Bureau doing their regular checks each and every minute, every hour of the day, the weather changes fairly rapidly. So the forecasts I've given you could change in a matter of days. So just keep listening to the radio and then you'll be up to date with what's happening weather-wise. Okay, it's 21 past 4.
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0: Here's the King. The King of Skiffle. Lonnie Donnie.

0: that. The song was voted the greatest record of all times by a DJ poll, and that was probably because of the fact that Billy Butterfield had a great solo on the trumpet, and Artie and Jack Jenny had pretty much on the trombone. And the song was called Stardust, and that was Artie Shaw's number two hit for him out of October, way back in 1940. And the King of Skiffle, yep, the one and only. And, of course, Lonnie Donegan was, well, that was a revival, actually. The song was a Roaring Twenty hit called Does the Spearman Lose Its Flavour on Your Bedpost Overnight? And it was a top 10 hit in the US. And Lonnie, of course, changed it around and became the king, UK's king of skiffle. But skiffle music had been part of the American Southern culture since the turn of last century, and Donegan became a major British star by adapting the infectious blend of New Orleans jazz, folk and jug band music, and that was his signature sound. And he had a few hits, didn't he? And he was pretty popular in the US of A. 29 after 4 here at your local Great Lakes FM Sunday morning. If you just joined us, thanks for coming along for the ride. I'm Graham Spicer, here till 6. Then we have the news for you at 6 o'clock, and then Greg Hayes joins us for the next 4 hours called, well, you know what it's called, don't you? Do you? Of course you do. Dusty Diamonds of Country, Greg Haynes, after the 6 o'clock news.
1: Hi, this is Bill Hennon. 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

0: Bronx in New York. Her name, Edie Gourmet. And she was with the big bands in the 40s. And then she became a solo singer. She married Steve Lawrence, and they became a duet together. And, of course, she toured along with Frank Sinatra and Steve in Australia a few years back now, a long time back now. And we lost her at the age of 84 in 2013. You Need Hands. And Ebony Eyes, that's a nice song, from Los Angeles in California. Pop singer, songwriter and guitarist, was a one-time member of Fleetwood Mac, and they helped him in his first album called French Kisses. That was Lindsey Buckingham and also Christine McVie. They helped him in his first album, which was a thing called French Kisses. And that was number four in the US and number two here in Australia. Good one, called Ebony Eyes. Right, it's 22 to 5 here at Great Lakes FM. Sunday morning it is. Hello.
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0: Yeah, that's going back, way back to 1963. Jed Harrison, Tony Meehan, and it was a hit here in Australia, not in America, but here in Australia. Scarlett O'Hara, ex-members of The Shadows, and Baby I Love You. They were called the Bad Girls of 60s Pop, the Ronettes, and produced and written by Phil Spector, and the song was Baby I Love You, number 24 in the US. Here in Australia, it didn't do that well. It was number 45, and the famous Wall of Sound. It was, and they were inducted into the Rock and Roll Hall of Fame in 2007. Quarter to five here at Great Lakes FM. Coming up, our foreplay, and it's a beauty. American singer, songwriter, author, also businessman. He his music was basically called tropical, with a little bit of blending, sort of country rock calypso. And he formed the Coral Reefer Band. Do you think you know who we're talking about? Of course you do. His name, James William, who? Yep, Buffett, Jimmy Buffett. And we've got four of his great songs coming up after these, so don't go away.
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0: country am I in?
1: It doesn't matter. It's 5 o'clock somewhere.
0: It's always on 5 in Margaritaville, come to think of it.
1: Yeah, I heard that.
0: You've been there, haven't you?
1: Yes, sir.
0: I've seen your boat there.
1: I

0: of talent.
1: It's Jimmy Buffett. Jimmy James William Buffett. American singer, songwriter, businessman, author, you name it. He was that, also a journalist. And he worked for Billboard. And he was first to break the news that bluegrass duo Flat and Shrugs had disbanded. Later, he signed a two-album contract with Barnaby Records. Both albums failed, and Jimmy wasn't happy with that. He didn't like the business climate in Nashville, so he decided he wanted to go somewhere else. So with his first marriage heading for divorce, he took an offer with fellow country singer Jerry Jeff Walker to move to Key West on a busking expedition, which Jimmy loved very much. Jimmy released his second album on ABC Dunhill Records called A White Sports Coat and a Pink Crustacean, and had a couple of hit singles, Grapefruit, Juicy Fruit, Why Don't We Get Drunk, as well as I Found a New Home. Jimmy used the money and he bought his first boat. Living and Dying in Three-Quarter Time, that was recorded in 1973, and a hit song, Come Monday. It was written for his then-girlfriend and future wife. It was released in 1974. Also included the song Pirates Look at 40, written about a drug smuggler. In 1975, he formed his band called the Coral Reefer Band. And his music took off, and his biggest hit at the time was Margaritaville. 1994, he did a duet with Frank Sinatra on Frank's duet album number 2. And in 2003, Jimmy and Alan Jackson hit the number one spot for 8 weeks on the country chart with It's 5 o'clock Somewhere. We lost Jimmy Buffett on the 1st of September 2023, age 76. And by 2023, Jimmy Buffett's net worth was officially $1 billion. And that figure continues to grow each and every year. So there it is, four great songs from the great man. It's 5 o'clock Somewhere, Mac the Knife, Margaritaville, and Come Monday. Our foreplay, Jimmy Buffett. Next hour, we'll try and squeeze a couple of songs in, but I want to play the follow-up to Taxi, which we played last week for you, and it's called The Sequel, and that comes out of November 1980, and we'll do that in the hour. So

Darling, I have only one desire, and that one desire is you. And I know nobody else ain't gonna do it.

Yeah, that could be in with their Shadows. Their hit out of July 1963. Number four hit here in Australia. They had 24 hits here and one number one and 12 top 10, so they did pretty well. I Don't Want to Set the World on Fire. Do you remember that one? That takes you way, way back to 1941. One of the most popular vocal groups of the 1940s. And, of course, we're talking about the Ink Spots and Love Letters. There's a nice song. Keddie Lester, her hit out of February 62 from Hope in Arkansas. An English-born Australian singer, and his name is Tony Worsley. We had him here a few years ago. He used to come visit us here at the Great Lakes FM. And, of course, he was British-born and had the band had a big hit. Well, he had seven hits, I think, in all. And the Blue Jays was his band, and they had seven national hits in the mid-60s. And of course, he has a nice restaurant in Caloundra in Queensland. Yep. And it's simply called Velvet Waters. It's 18 after his hit. 18 after 5, right here at your local Great Lakes FM. Better do a quick weather check for you. Cloudy at the moment for the mid-north coast. Chance of showers, light winds, daytime temperatures between 16 and 23 degrees. And just a quick reminder too, that the Bureau reminds us that large and powerful surf conditions are expected to be hazardous for coastal activities, including rock fishing, swimming, and surfing. Sunrise, 23 to 7, and UV index is 3, moderate. Sun protection recommended, if you can find any, between 11 o'clock and 2 o'clock this afternoon. Macquarie Coastal Waters forecast, Smoky Cape to Seal Rocks, partly cloudy, high chance of showers, southeasterly winds at 15 to 20 knots, turning easterly in the evening. 1 to 1.5 metre seas, decreasing to a metre by early evening. Swell easterly, 3 to 4 metres, decreasing to 3 metres around midday. And, of course, tides, better look at that. 12 past 9 this morning, 0.41 of a metre, and high tide 16 minutes to 4 this afternoon, 1.2 metres. Outlook for the next few days, high chance of showers up until Saturday, and temperatures 16 to 22 Monday, 15 to 21 Tuesday, 16 to 20 on Wednesday, 15 to 21 on Thursday, Friday 12 to 18, and Saturday week 13 to 17 degrees. It hasn't changed much in the last couple of hours. It's still around 15 degrees. Winds from the southwest at about 6 kilometres, gusts up to 10, humidity 88%, bar 1023 hectopascals, total daylight 10 hours and 8 minutes. So get out there and enjoy your day. Is a nice song. Great Lakes FM, Perry Como. Don McLean wrote it. So it's got to be good.

covers from a movie starring George Hamilton. Do you remember it? 1961, out of January, Where the Boys Are. Great singer, she was. Connie Francis, number four hit in the US of A. Song written by Neil Sedaka and Howie Greenfield. And pop music. She was the number one female artist, incidentally, from the late 50s to the early 60s. Had 67 hits, would you believe? Great singer. 26 after 5 here at your local Great Lakes FM. Sunday morning it is. Good morning to you. Welcome along to the show.

0: That pretty piece of music, gorgeous sweeping melodies. That's Bill Purcell, adult contemporary session pianist from Oakland in California. That was his only biggest hit, but didn't need many more because I don't think he could ever do better. Out of February 1963. Come a little bit closer. There we go. The Dellies, number three hit here in Australia. They broke up in 2016, been together for a million years, so to speak, and just appeared about every club and dance place in the country. They had 15 Australian hits, four top tens, and the boys at the beginning were from the Bronte Surf Life Saving Club in the city. All right, it's a... What else have we got to tell you? That's it. Yeah, it's 28 minutes to 6 o'clock here at Great Lakes FM. Don't forget, at 6 o'clock there'll be news, and then I won't have to tell you because I've got the little bit of mention of it now coming up. This hour, I want to fit in the answer to Harry Chapin's Taxi, and we'll be coming up this hour, so don't go away.
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0: Yep, how about that? That sold 4 million copies. Yeah, it certainly did. And multi-platinum. And the song by a band from, believe it or not, from Canada. And Mike Reno was vocalist of the band, and that was a song called Turn Me Loose. Turn Me Loose. Okay. And currently they're based in Vancouver. And still singing and swinging and doing all that sort of stuff. One of the members, I just can't remember his name offhand, one of the members did drown, and that was a sad loss for the band. Little Eva, you remember her. That was the song out of June 1962, written by Carole King and Jerry Goffin. She became Carole King's babysitter, and when they wrote songs, they asked Little Eva to do sort of demos for them, and she did that with the Locomotion. And both her and her husband, Jerry Goffin, said, gee, that sounds good. Let's record it. And they did, and it became her number one hit. It was number one in the US for a while. She had 7 hits in all. She passed away in 2003 at the age of just 59, Little Eva. Turn and Locomotion, and our own little girl, well, she's not little anymore, is she? The song was a hit for You Know Who. Remember? Of course you do. It was a song for her, and what I forgot to tell you about Dino. That was a song written by a fellow by the name of... That's gone too. What's his name? No, it's gone. Bill Justice arranged it and produced by Jim Bowen. And the song was called I Will. And Vic Dana had it as a hit. And it was a hit for Dino in 1965. Okay, it's 14 to 6 here at Great Lakes FM. Coming up, the song we promised, November 1980. It was... a sequel to Harry Chapin's Taxi, and it's simply called The Sequel, coming up after these.
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0: Yeah, the two names I was thinking of, I had it written down. Kylie Minogue had the number one hit of the Locomotion in 1987. And the song I Will, written by Dick Glasser. Okay, so we're up to date. It's 11 to 6. Here we go.
6: 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So

I want to do an Elvis Presley and Jerry Lee Lewis song, but a lot of people thought it was Elvis, but a lot of people also thought it was an Elvis Presley impersonator by the name of Orion. It was a song that they released in September 61 called Save the Last Dance for Me. So I'll leave it to your judgment, and we'll play another Elvis song as a double and Burning Love. So get ready for it. And what can I tell you? The song with J.D. Sumner and the Stamps. So that's a good one for Burning Love out of 72. Get ready for them.

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Well, a very good morning. And it's great to have you. We've just had a little bit of a glitch there, and I'm trying to work it out just at the moment, folks. So bear with me, and we'll get some get something happening for you. Okay. Back shortly.

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1: Okay, we had a little bit of a glitch there. The news feed did not come through. So we'll, whatever that we can do without news. It's usually bad news. So we'll carry on. We will carry on. Let's have a look at the weather. On this morning, a very, very dark morning, I must say. And, the Buller Dealer weather. At the moment in the studio, it is 16 degrees. And we're going for a top of 21 and showers, folks. That's no secret, is it? And 22 and showers tomorrow, and on Tuesday, showers and 23. Today, cloudy, a high chance of showers, most likely from the late morning, light winds, overnight temps falling between 9 and 15, with daytime temps reaching 16 and 23. Macquarie Coastal Waters forecast, Smoky Cape to Sealed Rocks, winds are southeasterly, 15 to 20 knots, turning easterly in the evening. Seas 1 to 1.5 metres, decreasing to 1 metre by early morning. And a swell, an easterly, 3 to 4 metres, decreasing by 3 metres around midday. Partly cloudy, 90% chance of showers, of course. A low tide at 12 minutes past 9 this morning, and a high tide at 3:44 this afternoon at 1.2 metres. So that is what is happening weather-wise, folks, on this Sunday morning, the 24th of May.
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Oh, three cheers. Yeah. Willie Nelson. Ah, good morning. Little Red Rooster's awake next door. Waking up Mrs. Cattle and all the neighbours. Mind. It's country music here on Dusty Diamonds of Country for breakfast this morning. Greg's on toast, yes. And we've got some good stuff to play for you this morning too. Let's hope the news feed works the next hour. If it doesn't, we will just carry on playing great country music for you. Here's one called the Black Velvet Band.

Oh, it doesn't seem like 26 years ago, does it? The new millennium, year 2000 coming in. I can remember it. And, yeah, the Olympics and all that. It was a long time ago now, 26 years. Let's have a little bit of country piano right now from one of my favourite Australian country piano players, Mr. George Boyer. And he is now living in Western Australia. Morning, George. If you listen, don't think you're listening. It's, what is it, over there? It's 4:10 in the morning. No, George, he'd be asleep. He probably worked somewhere last night playing that beautiful piano. Here he is.

0: there. George Boyer. Sydney guy. Born in Hungary, George. Came to Sydney when he was a very young boy and became a bit of a prodigy on the piano. Okay, I've been talking to Dennis up there at Foster Search and Rescue about what's going on up there. And it's quiet, folks, he says. He's very quiet. Nobody out there at the moment. The barometer is looking at 10.23 and the wind's up to 7 knots at the moment, but likely to get up to about 20 knots. The temperature 17 degrees. It's dropped here. It was 17 when I came in and now it's back to 15. And there's nobody out there, folks. It's a bit dark for them. They're not winter yet, but we're nearly there. Their weather is changing. Plenty of rain down this way. And it's very, very dark out there in the mornings. Walking around with my torch on my phone, trying to find the car keys. And, yeah, there's no one out there, as I say. The swell's up to 3 to 4 metres. So if you're thinking of going out, it's going to be a bit... bit up and down, folks, bit choppy, at 3 to 4 metre swell. Okay, that's what's going on there. It is 17 minutes past the hour of 6 a.m. in the morning here, Great Lakes FM.
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5: Bill walked me to my door last night, and he said, "Before I go, there's something about our love affair that I have a right to know." I said, "Let's not stand out here like this. What would the neighbors think? Why don't we just step inside, and I'll fix us both a drink?"

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And I could see we both felt the same. And when his eyes met mine, I said, who we love and why we love, it's hard to understand. So let's just sit here on the couch and face this.

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And you know what she said. She doesn't want to see your face. And she wishes you were dead. Now I know we both love her. And I guess we always will. But you're gonna have to find another. 'Cause she's my girl.

Now, that was Australia's Cash Backman with My Girl Bill from the early 70s. And, Cash was the son of Latvian immigrants. And Cash Backman, he was born in Ascot Vale in Melbourne. But his parents were from Latvia, okay? And he's still active. He's up. He'll be 80 next year. My goodness, doesn't the time go? And he's up, I think he's up there on the Gold Coast. Not sure, but I've got an idea he is, and still active in the business, still singing. Adam Harvey, another man who's very active in the business, and a song called The Older I Get. Adam Harvey.

He's got boats to build early in the morning. Jimmy Buffett and Alan Jackson there. 27 minutes past six. And here's Tracy Costa, daughter of Stan Costa, that great Australian songwriter, and a little thing called Baku Water.

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1: Okay, let's have another look at the weather. That's what we do on Sundays. We look at the weather a lot. And, yes, at the moment it is 15 degrees here in the studio at Bulladilla. It was 17 when I came in, but now it's 15. We're going for 22 and showers, and the same again tomorrow. On the Macquarie Coastal Waters forecast, Smoky Cape to Seal Rocks, the winds are southeasterly, 15 to 20 knots, turning easterly in the evening. Seas 1 to 1.5 metres, decreasing to 1 metre by early evening. The swell on easterly, 3 to 4 metres, decreasing to 3 metres around midday. And a 90% chance of showers, of course. A low tide at 12 minutes past 9 this morning and a high at 3:44 this afternoon at 1.2 metres. 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

and Kirkpatrick and old Aunt Eliza. I remember her singing that in shows with Slim on stage. It was a popular one. 25 minutes to 7, and I've got something from Darcy Lee Year and the Wolverines, folks, and I Had a Dream. Here they are.

Wolverines. I've still got one of their old T-shirts. I did a gig with them down in Wollongong. Oh, it must be 20, more than 25 years ago, 30 years ago maybe. And Darcy said, here, have one of our T-shirts. And I put it, you know how you do, you put it in the wardrobe, and it stayed there. And I forgot about it. And I recently found it, so I started wearing it. Somebody said round town, oh, gee, I haven't seen a Wolverines T-shirt for a long, long time. I said, no, well, I found it at the bottom of the wardrobe and started wearing it again. Ah, Darcy and the Wolverines, they did a great job. And, yeah, I had a dream. Here's something. It's an old country standard from Mr. Furl and Husky. On the way.

0: The Wabash Waltz by Nicole Matthews. And, yeah, nice one. It's 15 minutes to the hour of 7 a.m.
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0: Oh, that sounds great. And I've got a double play for you now, a good old double play from Matty Scullion. And he wrote this song about, you know, how we always say, you know, things years ago, you kept the same item in your house for generations. We had the same vacuum cleaner growing up for eons, for years and years and years. These days, everything's disposable. And Matt says they're built to break. Here it goes.

0: Charlie having a sing there too. No more big knob mobs on the Bogong.
1: 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Using yours more than 2 days a week may indicate a lack of control of your asthma, and you should seek medical advice. Remember, more than 2 days and seven, see a doctor.
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0: Yeah, we're still having trouble with the news feed this morning, folks. The newsman hasn't woken up yet. And we get the news feed sent into us and it's not working. So we can do without news. No news is good news, I've always said. So we'll just put up with that. And I'll get some sports results for you and shortly, and I'll read those out for you and let you know what happened last night. Don't talk about the Swans losing to Geelong. You know, I tipped the Swans. My beloved Swannies, they didn't get up. They got beaten by Geelong. They're hard to beat on their home track down there in Geelong. Anyway, we'll have some rugby league results for you very shortly.
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3: It's 16 degrees in the studio here at Bulladilla, and we're headed for a top of 21 and showers, folks. Shower of 2, 22 tomorrow, the 25th of May, and the 26th on Tuesday, 23 and showers. Now, we were saying we had a dry April, the driest on record, all that stuff, all those lines. And, well, they've made up for it in May, for sure. We've had rain. And the farmers around here tell me the dams are not anywhere near full. And we need more rain. Okay, we'll go along with that. It's a food bowl, folks. We need that rain. Macquarie Coastal Waters, Smoky Cape, Basile Rocks. High pressure system over the northern Tasman, combined with a low pressure system over the southern Coral Sea, is directing moderate to fresh and gusty south to southeasterly winds onto the coast. And the winds are southeasterly, 15 to 20 knots, turning easterly in the evening. Seas 1 to 1.5 metres, decreasing to 1 metre by early evening. The swell, an easterly, 3 to 4 metres, decreasing to 3 metres around midday. And partly cloudy, 90% chance of showers, of course. A low tide at 9:12 a.m. this morning and a high at 3:44 this afternoon at 1.2 metres. That is what is happening weather-wise, folks. 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

Merle Haggard. If we make it through December, prior to that, we had Ironbark Jim by Slim Dusty. Love that song, Ironbark Jim. Yeah, never seen the likes of him lift a horse and sulky up with his hand. And, yeah, put that anvil down, Jim. He was only 5 years old. Yeah, all those great lines. Graham Connors is here, and he's the name of the song is Let It Rain. Well, they've certainly let it rain around these parts. Yes, everything's pretty soggy, folks. The gumboots get a workout. The wellies, they certainly do. Here's Graham.

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4: Thank you very much. Yes, we've got some rugby league results for you from yesterday. Sea Eagles got over the Titans 12-10. And the poor old Dragons went down to the Warriors 30-12. And the Bulldogs had a win over the Storm 30-20. How their fortunes have faded this year, the Storm. And, yeah, on Thursday, well, the Dolphins got over the Raiders 30-22, and the poor old Dragons went down again. Have they had a win this year? I don't think so. 28, the Panthers got over the Dragons 28-6. I'll have some AFL results for you very shortly, and we'll get that going for you. Here is Peter Dawson, Peter Smoky Pete, and a little thing called Where I Belong.

Smokey Pete, Peter Dawson, Where I Belong. And, yeah, an old Rolling Stone, he says. I see in the paper yesterday where Mick Jagger was holidaying in Italy and he threw a party. And the police were called because it was too loud after midnight. They had to come and tell Mick to turn the music down and get his guests to all quieten down because the neighbours were complaining. I mean, the bloke's 82. I mean, is there no slowing him down, Mick Jagger? The perennial Mick Jagger. There you go. I've got some AFL results for you, seeing as how our news feed's not coming through this morning. I don't know why that is, and it's Sunday morning, so we can't get the tech in to have a look at it, but we'll put up with it. As I said, no news is good news. But the AFL results, we've had the rugby league ones, so here's the AFL. For you AFL supporters, that's me included. Port Adelaide went down to Carlton. Carlton 92 to Port Adelaide 58. Collingwood had a win over West Coast 92 to 82. Only 10 points in at West Coast and getting a little bit better very, very slowly. And I don't like reading this out, but Geelong 107 defeated Sydney convincingly, I'm sad to say. 107 to 80 because I'm a Swan supporter. I started being a Swan supporter when I moved to Sydney in 1979 and the Swans came up in about 82, South Melbourne, from and relocated, and everyone laughed at them and said they'd never win in Sydney, they'd never win a premiership and everything else. I said, well, someone's got to support them. So I used to turn up to their games when there was only like 200 people, take the kids along, and I'm still supporting them and I've seen them win two premierships, so there you go. So I'll stay a Swan supporter. Everyone says, why aren't you a West Coast supporter, seeing as how you come from WA originally? I said, well, WA were not in the AFL in those days. It was just a local comp over there. But they came into the comp after I moved away from there. So I went for the Swans for that reason, that no one else would. So it was only a handful of us supporting them when they first kicked off. Rightio, back to the country music, folks, and here it is, the old Chad Morgan and a little thing called It's Oh So Nice in the Nut House.

Chad Morgan. Yeah, legend. John Battle does a pretty good Chad Morgan impression. John's on today down at the bowling club in Bulladilla, and he'll be there. Yes, and here he is to sing about Chad Morgan, John Battle. You can be down there this afternoon and catch up with John's show. Here's John.

John Battle there with a tribute to Chad Morgan. And, yeah, John will be down there at the bowling club this afternoon. The show starts at 1:30. Also joining him will be Ken Smith and Bob Easter. So some great traditional country music happening down at the bowling club in Bulahdelah this afternoon. We love our traditional country music. We sure do at 28 minutes past 7 o'clock.

0: Merrill Reinhardt there with Lucy Ann. That really tells a story, that one, doesn't it? Great play.
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0: 15 degrees in Bulladilla at the moment, and we're going for a top of 21. And tomorrow, 22 and a shower or two. And showers on Tuesday. Showers, showers, showers, folks, all week. 23 and showers on Tuesday. Yeah, on Macquarie coastal waters, the winds are southeasterly, 15 to 20 knots, turning easterly in the evening. Seas, 1 to 1.5 metres, decreasing to 1 metre by early evening. And the swell, an easterly, 3 to 4 metres, decreasing to 3 metres around midday. And a low tide at 12 minutes past 9 this morning. And a high tide at 3:44 this afternoon at 1.2 metres. Tis what's happening weather-wise, folks. 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

Tom Maxwell and One Old Bushman's Dream. Nice one. I like Tom. He's sounding good on that one. And here's The Black Sheep. It's an old Tex Morton song, but this time it's done by Mr. Owen Blundell.

Now, the old classic from Don Gibson, A Sea of Heartbreak. Right now, I've got a birthday call, Addie Hayes. Well, she's having a birthday today. Annie, very happy birthday. And here's a little thing for you from Bobby Gentry. It's called Words, actually written by John Lennon. Here, There and Everywhere. Happy birthday, Annie.

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4: Oh, yeah. Hey, that sounded like Squeak's Little Red Tractor, didn't it, in that ad? Yeah, speaking of Squeak, he's a Toby Keith fan. So here's one called Who's Your Daddy, Mr. Toby Keith?

I've got something I came across yesterday. Was it day before? From Desert Pear, and it's called Aim to Be True. Interesting. And I thought, that's news to me, this song, but I'll give it a spin today. And here it is, Desert Pear with Aim to Be True.

0: music you grew up with. And Andy in the morning.
1: 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Every weekday morning, 6 till 10, right here on... Thanks, kids. 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
2: Okay, it is 8 o'clock. No news happening this morning, folks. 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So never mind. 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
2: It's 16 degrees in the studio here at Bulladilla, and we're going for a top of 21 in showers, 22 tomorrow in shower 2, and Tuesday, 23 in showers. So, word of the day, isn't it? Showers. And Macquarie Coastal Waters forecast, Smoky Cape to Seal Rocks. The winds are

0: southeasterly, 15 to 20 knots, turning easterly in the evening. Seas 1.5 metres, decreasing to 1 metre by early evening. And a 3 to 4 metre swell, decreasing to 3 metres around midday. A low tide 9.12, well, that's gone. Has it? Not yet. What's the time, Gregory? 9.12am will be the low tide, and high tide at 3.44 this afternoon at 1.2 metres. Tis what's happening weather-wise, folks. 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
0: Yeah, the rugby league last night was yesterday. Sea Eagles, Manly. Yep. 12 defeated Titans 10. Yesterday also, the Warriors did a job on the poor old Dragons. 30 to 12. Sorry about that, you Dragon supporters. They're desperately searching for a win, aren't they? Friday the 22nd, when the Bulldogs got over the Storm. The Bulldogs had a win. They've had a tough season so far, haven't they? And the Storm, well, yeah, they're having problems, the Storm. 30 to 20 in Bulldogs' favour. And the Raiders went down to the Dolphins. I don't think Ricky Stewart was very, very happy after the game, was he? Ricky's not happy a lot of the time, yes. I'll have the AFL results for you in just one moment. And, AFL, yes. Carlton had a win, folks, you Blues supporters. 92 to 58 over Port Adelaide. Collingwood got over West Coast. And 92 to 82, West Coast made a bit of a fist of it, but to not 10 points, went down by 10 points. Geelong, sore point with me, 107 to 80 over Sydney. Geelong beat Sydney. There we go. I wonder how they'll go on their number one position on the ladder now. I'll have to find out in a second. See how it all adds up. That's what's going on in the Rugby League and the AFL at the moment, folks. It's back to the music with Dusty Diamonds of Country.

Highwaymen with Big River. I was just thinking, Willie's the only one still alive. And what's Willie, 91? And the rest of them have passed on. Johnny Cash, Kris Kristofferson, and Waylon Jennings, all gone. Yeah, sorry about not having the news on this morning, but, you know, as I said before, no news is a good news, but there is a problem. And we get the news feed from Channel 9, and it is a problem that cannot be fixed this morning on a Sunday morning. So we'll just have to. What about if there was no bad news out there, folks? All I look forward to the day when, you know, we don't have any news because it's all bad news. It's all. What about we just come on and said everything's wonderful around the world? There's no wars, and there's no hunger, and there's no drama anywhere, folks. No murders, no thieving going on, nothing. It's all good news. Wouldn't that be great? But that's not the way of the world, I suppose. That's not reality. Don Williams once said, "Where do we go from here?" Let's have a listen to it.

Miss Becky Cole, and Here I Go Again. There's another song called that, different tune. Brooks and Dunn here, and they've got a Lost and Found announcement. A song called Lost and Found.

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4: Oh, yes, they are. It is 18 minutes past 8 o'clock on this Sunday morning. What's for breakfast? You're having a big Sunday country breakfast? Well, I didn't have time for that this morning, folks, at 5 o'clock. No, cool. What time did I get up? 4:30? Yes, egg on toast. Got me going. Egg on toast for Greg's on toast, doing Dusty Diamonds of Country here on Great Lakes FM. And loving it, folks. And I hope your Sunday morning's going well for you. And here's Randy Travis and a little thing called Somewhere in My Broken Heart.

Nice. Randy Travis and Somewhere in My Broken Heart. It's 22 minutes past 8 and you're listening to Dusty Diamonds of Country, and here's a Aussie guy. Yeah, he's down from originally Lee Kernaghan. I think he was down from Albury Way and on the border there. And here he sings this one called Where I Wanna Be, Lee Kernaghan.

Where I Want to Be, Lee Kernaghan. Born in Corryong, he was. Just looked it up while he was singing that song for us, Lee Kernaghan. He's 62 now. Yeah, geez, the time goes, doesn't it? Talking about age, this man was quite a big star in country music in Australia many years ago. He was from Launceston in Tasmania. Don't say Launceston, it's Lonnie. Launceston in Tassie. I wonder how my mates are going down there this morning. Spud and Marie down in Penguin. And here used to be a Tassie report how things are going in the Apple Isle. Here's Kevin Shegog and Big Lazy Old River with that big deep voice.

Keep a rolling along, Kevin Shegog from all those years ago. John Battle, who'll be down there at the bowling club this afternoon in Bulladilla with Bob Easter and Ken Smith. It'll be an afternoon of traditional country music. Love to see you there at 1:30. And here he is with the old bush picker, Mr. John Battle.

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1: Okay, time for another weather report, folks. And it's 16 degrees at the studio here at Bulladealer. And going for 22. And, of course, showers. 21, rather, and showers. 22 tomorrow, and shower or two. 23 on Tuesday, showers. Tis the order of the week, isn't it? And Macquarie Coastal Waters forecast, Smoky Cape to Seal Rocks. The winds are southeasterly, 15 to 20 knots, turning easterly in the evening. Seas, 1.5 metres, decreasing to a metre by early evening. The swell, 3 to 4 metres, decreasing to 3 metres around midday. And partly cloudy, 90% chance of rain. Well, it's the low tide has passed. There'll be a high tide this afternoon at 3:44 at 1.2 metres. Is what's happening weather-wise, folks, on Great Lakes FM 101.5.
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cracked and battered Gibson outside the old Birdsville pub. You can just envisage it, can't you? Here's a lady from the Central Coast, and she loves to yodel. Her name is Angela Hayden, and she asked the question, where did all the yodelers go?

Where did the yodelers go? Where did they go? Is it lost art, is it? I think it is lost art. I know there's still some yodelers out there, but a bit of a lost art, yodeling. And most difficult, you listen to the way she does that, that's not easy. It's a difficult thing to make it sound good. It's if they can't yodel properly, it sounds pretty dreadful. But Angela Hayden did a great job of that. Johnny Paycheck, what do I call him? Paycheck. Johnny Paycheck. Funny name, isn't it? It must be a made-up name, surely. Where in the world he sings about?

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5: Okay, thank you very much. Let's have something from Dolly Parton as she teams up with Ricky Van Shelton and a little thing called The Rockin' Years.

The Rockin' Years. Dolly Parton and Ricky Van Shelton. I've got something from Alan Jackson now. It's called the Appalachian Mountain Girl. Appalachian Mountains, I think that's where June Carter came from. I may stand corrected on that one, but the Appalachians. Some hillbillies up there, folks. And the Appalachian Mountain Girl, sung by the very popular Mr. Alan Jackson.

Yeah, that was some seriously good picking on that song from Alan Jackson, Appalachian Mountain Girl. And you're listening to the fiddle of Mr. Michael Kieran, the fiddle.

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9: Well, unfortunately, that news feed has not come through, so that's not our fault. It's not from our end. We are waiting for it, but they have a problem down there at Channel 9. We get the news feed from, so yes. So, not there. So, we can give you the sports news from yesterday. Some of it anyway. It's the rugby league is Manly. The Sea Eagles got over the Titans 12-10, and the Dragons went down to the Warriors 30-12. Poor old Dragons. I've got some Dragon supporter mates who are very disappointed this year. But every dog has his day, so to speak. And now about the AFL. Let's get the AFL up for you, yes. Carlton had a win. Yay for Carlton. The poor old Carlton supporters have been feeling like the Dragons supporters this year. 92-58. Convincingly, they defeated Port Adelaide. Beauty. Collingwood, 92. West Coast, 82. 10 points in it. Collingwood got up. Geelong, 107, 107 points. Got over Sydney, 80 points. They knocked over Sydney. They're very, very hard to beat down there in their hometown of Geelong. I was down Geelong about 2 weeks ago, only for a few hours, but we were there. Okay, but anyway, Swannies, not sure at this point who they've got next week. I'll find out. That was the footy results for you.
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2: Yes, the weather. 17 degrees at the studio here at Bulladealer. We're going for a top of 21 and showers. Shower 2 tomorrow and 22. And showers on Tuesday, folks. It'll continue all through next week. 23 and showers on Tuesday. Okay, Smoky Cape to Seal Rocks. The Macquarie coastal weather forecast is for winds southeasterly, 20 knots, becoming easterly in the evening. And seas 1 to 1.5 metres, decreasing to 1 metre by early evening. And a swell, an easterly, 3 to 4 metres, decreasing to 3 metres around midday. And a high tide at 3:44 this afternoon at 1.2 metres. Tis what's happening weather-wise, folks. 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

Bill Chambers and Audrey Auld, the late Audrey Auld. Sadly, she passed away some years ago in the United States. And that was very sad. It was a shock, actually. I knew Audrey pretty well. And, yeah, but they sounded great together, didn't they? Well, today, down there at the bowling club, you'll hear John Battle and Bob Easter and Ken Smith doing traditional country music. And I'll bet you John does this song. It's called Another Road to Travel. John Battle.

0: Oh, yeah. George Strait. George Strait with it. It takes all kinds. Some got a beer they like to drink. Others got a mind they like to think. Some have a beer they like to drink and then they think all sorts of things. Some are pretty stupid. Ah, there you go. It takes all types. It certainly does. Makes the world go round, doesn't it? Takes all types. Takes all types. It sure does. 15 minutes past nine. Already at our last hour. Gee, it's been a funny old morning here. We didn't get the news feed through and beyond our control. And the workmen have been here because they're renovating the premises and they're on a Sunday morning. Keen, aren't they? They were here sanding away and painting and doing that, trying to get it ready. And, yes, so major renovations here at the our building where we are happening. Yep. And, okay, we've got a little message here for you.
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0: Okay, got some Jeff Brown for you, a good traditional country music singer from Australia, and he's counting down the K's.

Happy birthday to you, Annie Hayes. It's her birthday today, and I hope you have a lovely day on the 24th of May. And here's a song for you. It's by Annie Murray. And what about me?

0: Anne Murray and What About Me. Got a song from Dave Pryor. And for a while there, Dave was based in Geraldton in Western Australia, running the radio station there, or two radio stations, the FM and the AM station. And plus he was singing around town, doing things. So back in the 90s, I think it was, Dave. And he now lives in the Clare Valley down there, and a little place called Mintero, beautiful little town. And still doing some gigs around the place. And the Abrolhos Silence are off Geraldton. And he was inspired to write this song about them. They'd be Abrolhos, a beautiful part of the world. Here he is, Dave Pryor.
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tree, the wind to change their course. To be shipwrecked is what they feared most. A battle with the forces smashed them on the shores of the islands of

Yeah, that was Brooke McClymont and Adam Eckersley with Memory Lane. Very nice. It is 18 minutes to 10. You're listening to Dusty Diamonds of Country right here on Great Lakes FM 101.5. We're on each and every Sunday from 6 a.m. until 10 a.m. Great to have your company, no matter where you are. Getting people getting in touch with us from WA, from North Queensland, from New Zealand even. And great to hear from you all, and it's very encouraging to know that you're out there listening. To get us on the app, get us on the internet. And in the mid-north coast, you can get us on the radio right here on 101.5. Here's Alan Caswell. I always remember Alan, working with Alan in Sydney, and he's telling me that his father was an English comedian. How interesting. And Alan went on to become a country singer and songwriter of note. Here's one called A Really Long Goodbye.

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And I can hang on to the magic before it slips away.

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5: Okay, thank you very much. Yes, it's 13 minutes to the hour of 10 o'clock. It's 17 degrees, almost 18. Won't be long. We're going for 22 and showers about, although peeking through the blinds, I can't see any rain out there at the moment, which is a bit of a change. A bit hard getting the washing dry. You don't want to turn the dryer on, do you? Because they chew up the electricity like you wouldn't believe, dryers. I realised that years ago, using a dryer, and I thought, why is the electricity bill so high? And somebody said that, yeah, dryer, they will chew it up. Yes. Well, here's a young Australian lady singer who's making a name for herself around the place, Katie Brook. And a song here called Little Dirt. I'll play this one for you this morning. I'd never played her before, but came across it and I thought I'd give it a spin from Katie Brook.

If you've noticed that our region is relatively graffiti-free, there's a very good reason. Foster Tuncurry's graffiti buster, Ted Bickford, has been tackling the problem for 25 years. When you spot graffiti on the Mid-North Coast, there's only one person to call. Ted Bickford, the graffiti buster. Help create a graffiti-free town and report graffiti in the Great Lakes on the graffiti hotline, 0408 440 309. This is a community service announcement for Great Lakes FM.

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Well, thanks for your company this morning, and we'll do it again next Sunday from 6 a.m. till 10. Greeny will be along next Saturday, same hours, 6 in the morning until 10 o'clock. Have a great weekend, dodge the raindrops, and look after each other.

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1: The FBI says two people have been hospitalised after being caught in gunfire outside the White House. The area in Washington, D.C. was forced into lockdown after dozens of gunshots were heard on its front lawn, sending reporters and the public running from the scene. Nine's U.S. correspondent Lily Greer says security personnel acted promptly.
2: They swarmed the grounds and they tried to make the grounds safe again. That lockdown has now been lifted, but FBI personnel are there at the moment as that investigation gets underway into what exactly has happened.
1: Meanwhile, the United States and Iran are reportedly closing in on a final peace agreement to permanently end the war in the Middle East. President Donald Trump confirmed that negotiations have progressed significantly. Diplomatic mediators are continuing discussions to solidify the terms and secure shipping routes through the Strait of Hormuz. The federal government claims businesses that move overseas because of new tax changes could end up worse off. Scraps to the capital gains tax discount in favour of a model linked to inflation has sparked concerns businesses would move investment offshore to lower their tax bills. But Cabinet Secretary Andrew Charlton has told Sky the new Australian system is more generous to assets which have been highly inflated.
3: Because Australia is moving to a model of capital gains tax that is based on taxing the real gain. So you can't compare the tax rate on a real gain in Australia with the tax rate on a nominal gain in another country. That is not apples for apples. They are fundamentally different.
1: The legal troubles surrounding Andrew Mountbatten-Windsor have deepened after British media revealed authorities are assessing new complaints about his past conduct. Investigators are now reportedly looking into an incident from over 20 years ago, alongside files related to the high-profile allegations made by the late Virginia Giuffre. A 30-year-old man remains behind bars this morning after being charged over an attempted armed robbery on the state's central coast. Police arrested the man at a Long Jetty business last night after he allegedly threatened a young girl with a knife and stabbed two men who intervened. He's been refused bail and is scheduled to face court today. A National Transport Workers Union survey has revealed that one in three Australian taxi and rideshare drivers have experienced abuse on the job. The data shows that passenger-on-driver violence and racial abuse are the most common threats faced by workers who often lack formal employment protections. Also making news, a new study has revealed that New South Wales is the bedtime doom-scrolling capital of Australia, with nearly half of all residents scrolling on their phones before bed. To finance, one Australian dollar is currently buying 71.28 US cents.
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